0: Try that.
1: It sounds like a good violin thing.
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1: UEFA's 55 member nations have united in opposition to FIFA's controversial plans for a new football venture. The associations held a virtual crisis meeting after the proposals emerged earlier this week. UEFA says its members stand together against the plans, which would see FIFA own and control the new company while selling minority stakes to private investors. Inspectors from the Workplace Safety Watchdog have been called in to investigate a large blaze which engulfed several industrial units and a field in Essex last week. Around 100 firefighters were dispatched to Highlands Farm on Friday. And Andy Burnham's left the door open for future North Sea drilling. The Prime Minister's confirmed he told Donald Trump, "We can't ignore the resources there." The two leaders held a phone call on Mr. Burnham's first day in office.
2: Well, he did say one very good thing. He said he's going to open up North Sea oil. If he does that, you're going to be a wealthy country. If he does it reasonably, I was telling Prime Minister Starmer, open up the North Sea.
1: That's the latest from Radio News Hub. I'm Holly Hughes.
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1: Mostly clear periods, but some cloud, breeze and showers in a few parts. Generally feeling fresher, but remaining rather warm and muggy with lows of 8 degrees Celsius.

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1: Diane Abbott says she has been readmitted to the Labour Party after being suspended for just over a year. She was suspended in July last year after repeating comments about racism that she'd previously apologised for. Labour says she's now been reinstated following the conclusion of the party's disciplinary process. Gianni Infantino's been told football belongs to the fans by Culture Secretary Lisa Nandi. Johnny Hopes explains.
2: It's after FIFA announced to have private funding in its controversial World Cup company complete by the end of October. UEFA members gathered for a crisis meeting where they unanimously decided a boycott would be necessary. The lead investor of so-called FFE would be a company founded by Joshua Kushner, the brother of Donald Trump's son-in-law.
1: And this year, England could beat the highest number of deaths caused by heatwaves since current figures began. The warning from the UK Health Security Agency comes as over 750 deaths were associated with May's heatwave, with another 2,000 linked to June's. That's the latest from Radio News Hub. I'm Holly Hughes.
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1: Mostly clear periods, but some cloud, breeze and showers in a few parts. Generally feeling fresher, but remaining rather warm and muggy with lows of 8 degrees Celsius.

Ding dong.

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1: UEFA's 55 member nations have united in opposition to FIFA's controversial plans for a new football venture. The associations held a virtual crisis meeting after the proposals emerged earlier this week. UEFA says its members stand together against the plans, which would see FIFA own and control the new company while selling minority stakes to private investors. Inspectors from the Workplace Safety Watchdog have been called in to investigate a large blaze which engulfed several industrial units and a field in Essex last week. Around 100 firefighters were dispatched to Highlands Farm on Friday. And Andy Burnham's left the door open for future North Sea drilling. The Prime Minister's confirmed he told Donald Trump, "We can't ignore the resources there." The two leaders held a phone call on Mr. Burnham's first day in office.
2: Well, he did say one very good thing. He said he's going to open up North Sea oil. If he does that, you're going to be a wealthy country. If he does it reasonably, I was telling Prime Minister Starmer, open up the North Sea.
1: That's the latest from Radio News Hub. I'm Holly Hughes.
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1: Mostly clear periods, but some cloud, breeze and showers in a few parts. Generally feeling fresher, but remaining rather warm and muggy with lows of 8 degrees Celsius.

Well, this car is automatic. It's systematic. It's hydromatic. Why, it's greased lightning.

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1: FIFA says nobody is selling football in response to European nations pledging to boycott the World Cup. It's after the footballing body launched plans to have a private company run its major competitions, including the World Cup. UEFA's 55-member associations say they won't participate in any tournament until the plans are withdrawn. Crews tackling a blaze near a nuclear power station in Suffolk say they were making good progress last night. A major incident was declared in Dunwich Heath on Wednesday night because of the fire. A number of properties were also evacuated. The fire had grown to the size of around 210 football pitches. Scotland's integrated health and social care system is failing patients accessing mental health services. That's according to a report by the Royal College of Psychiatrists in Scotland, which says the current system is poorly coordinated. Dr. Pavans Reddy is their spokesperson.
2: There is a lack of clear accountability for improving services or dealing with issues when problems arise.
1: And after more high temperatures this week, forecasters say it is going to come back down to average levels for the time of the year. For On Radio News Hub, I'm Frankie Hess.
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1: Sunny spells for many, but showers across northern areas becoming more widespread later on, with the chance of some thunderstorms in Scotland and Northern Ireland. Cloudy in the southeast with highs of 26 degrees Celsius.

my number was. I got a ding-a-ling singing, hey, lolly, lolly, hey, lolly, lolly, hey, lolly, lolly, just doing my thing.

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1: FIFA says nobody is selling football in response to European nations pledging to boycott the World Cup. Lucy Gormanley has more.
2: The footballing body launched plans this week to have a private company run its major competitions, including the World Cup. That's been met with widespread criticism, and UEFA's 55-member associations say they won't participate in any tournaments until the plans are withdrawn, or FIFA president Gianni Infantino is facing calls to resign. FIFA don't appear to be backing down just yet, though, saying the plans would ensure all member associations can manage the commercial side of football in their own countries.
1: Crews tackling a blaze near a nuclear power station in Suffolk say they were making good progress last night. A major incident was declared in Dunwich Heath on Wednesday night. A number of properties were also evacuated. British YouTuber and rapper Young Philly has been cleared of rape at trial in Australia, although the 30-year-old was found guilty of two charges of assault. And the Princess of Wales has been named Britain's best dresser for 2026. From Radio News Hub, I'm Frankie Hess. Sign.
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1: Sunny spells for many, but showers across northern areas becoming more widespread later on, with the chance of some thunderstorms in Scotland and Northern Ireland. Cloudy in the southeast with highs of 26 degrees Celsius.
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0: Good morning to Julie, the bus driver, minibus driver. 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Okay. 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
1: Good morning to Les Cran. 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Keep your tunes coming. Keep dancing.

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1: FIFA insists nobody is selling football after widespread criticism of its plans to sell stakes in a company to run the World Cup. Lucy Gormley has more.
2: Yesterday, UEFA announced their member associations would boycott the World Cup and any FIFA tournaments until the plans were withdrawn. But the world footballing body isn't backing down just yet. It would see the creation of the FIFA Forward Enterprise, which would oversee the running of its major tournaments. FIFA President Gianni Infantino is now facing calls to resign.
1: A dual UK and Azerbaijani national is facing National Security Act charges after being arrested in Cyprus. 44-year-old Rashad Sultanov is accused of conducting hostile surveillance at RAF Akrotiri and sharing information with the Islamic Revolutionary Guard Corps. British rapper and social media influencer Young Philly's been found not guilty of rape in Australia. The 30-year-old pleading not guilty to charges of rape and an assault charge. He was convicted of two counts of assault. And after even more high temperatures this week, forecasters say it will come back down to average levels for the time of year. From Radio News Hub, I'm Frankie Hersein.
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1: Sunny spells for many, but showers across northern areas becoming more widespread later on with the chance of some thunderstorms in Scotland and Northern Ireland. Cloudy in the southeast with highs of 26 degrees Celsius.
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1: Well, as of the 14th of next month, I'm taking a little bit of time off. Will you forget me? Gonna have a little operation. Oh. Looking for somebody to sit in for the breakfast show for a couple of weeks. Or forever. Shabba.

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Good morning to the Jammers, the Mini Jammers, the Jeversons. Toonami Helen, Toonami Lorna, Steve, Emma, Teddy, Tommy, Carl and Brian, the Canny Courier. Right, I'm going to do something different this morning. Do I have your attention? War Tracy does a show on a Saturday where she plays tunes on people who, whether they're people who are no longer with us, their family, people phoning, messaging, requests, and Tracy kind of gets messages. Now, I have an open mind about this sort of thing. If it brings comfort to people, then it's fine. I have my own beliefs and values. I don't know whether I was awake or asleep or in between. And I may have dreamt this. I was told to play three songs for two.

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Flesh with the Kid. Rory Gallagher. Memory of Toonami Trev. They tell me I shouldn't play this sort of stuff on The Breakfast Show. Shut up! Don't mess with the Kid.

I might have been me singing in the background there, you know. I was at two Rory Gallagher concerts at the City Hall.

bit of a blip there. I don't know what happened. Anyway, I have news from Mr. Johnson and Mr. Whittaker. They've had a falling out and they've had a fight. But I think they've made up. So I'd like to give a shout out to Ray and Kyle.

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0: Oh, what's new, Pussycat? Whoa!
1: 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I shouldn't be talking over the music, should I?
0: Pussycat, tough. 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

and your Pussycat Eyes. A bit of the Pussycat Dolls. For Mr. Whittaker and Mr. Johnson, for Ray and Kyle and Rachel and Missy B. Who's about to start our holidays. Shabbat.

track and tune selected by Big D. We're heading for the 9 o'clock news. Let's go there with a tune for Big D's canine companion, Rocky. Keep your messages coming in. 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
1: FIFA says nobody is selling football in response to European nations pledging to boycott the World Cup. Lucy Gorman-Lee has more.
2: The footballing body launched plans this week to have a private company run its major competitions, including the World Cup. That's been met with widespread criticism, and UEFA's 55-member associations say they won't participate in any tournaments until the plans are withdrawn. FIFA don't appear to be backing down just yet, though, saying the plans would ensure all member associations can manage the commercial side of football in their own countries.
1: A British man's been arrested on suspicion of hostile surveillance at RAF Akrotiri in Cyprus. Rashad Sultanov, a 44-year-old dual UK and Azerbaijani national, was arrested on charges under the National Security Act. BP is putting up its UK North Sea business for sale after 60 years of production. Comes after Prime Minister Andy Burnham left the door open to drilling there. And at the Commonwealth Games in the netball, England stormed back from a six-goal deficit to win 58-54 over South Africa. From Radio News Hub, I'm Frankie Hurst.
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1: Sunny spells for many, but showers across northern areas becoming more widespread later on, with the chance of some thunderstorms in Scotland and Northern Ireland. Cloudy in the southeast with highs of 26 degrees Celsius.

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Good morning to Bex, who's listening in, and good morning to her uncle, Dave May. Tune for you, Dave, coming up now. Good morning to everyone at Forge Leisure.

0: your community together.
1: Good morning to everyone at Forge Leisure. Sorry if I cut that short there. I had the 8-minute version of American Pie on there. So we've got a double helping.

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1: Just to let you know, ladies and gentlemen, there is some sort of incident going on the A1. It's closed in both directions from West Denton turn off down over, and it won't actually give me any further information on it, so I would be wary of travelling down the A1 if you can find an alternative route. If you are leaving Ashington and you're heading for going south, it might be worthwhile going down the A19, because the A1, it is blocked by the looks of things between Swalwell, both directions, up to the West Denton turn off, and a bit further up heading south to the Kingston Park turn off. It won't allow me to access further details, so I don't quite know what's going on, but beware if you are on the A1 heading southbound. If you can avoid it, divert onto the A19 would be my advice.

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0: The legends are in the building. I'm being ousted. Ousted, I tell you. I'm going to stay out for the summer. Shabba.

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Ladies and gentlemen, I've got three lovely ladies in the studio here. They're chucking me out, so I will say goodbye. Have a great weekend. Thank you very much for listening, and keep it coast. Bye-bye.

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1: FIFA insists nobody is selling football after widespread criticism of its plans to sell stakes in a company to run the World Cup. Lucy Gormanley has more.
2: Yesterday, UEFA announced their member associations would boycott the World Cup and any FIFA tournaments until the plans were withdrawn. But the world footballing body isn't backing down just yet. They say the move won't come at the cost of either the spirits or the governance of the game. It would see the creation of the FIFA Forward Enterprise, which would oversee the running of its major tournaments. FIFA President Gianni Infantino is now facing calls to resign.
1: Crews tackling a fire near a nuclear power station in Suffolk say they were making good progress last night. At least 12 fire engines were at the scene overnight. Fire had grown to the size of around 210 football pitches. Donald Trump says a deal's been reached for Hamas to disarm and Israel to withdraw its forces from Gaza, but neither Hamas or Israel have made an indication that they have agreed. And Tatler have named the Princess of Wales as Britain's best dresser for 2026. For On Radio News Sub, I'm Frankie Hess.
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1: Sunny spells for most of us, but showers across northern areas and a risk of thunderstorms in Scotland and Northern Ireland. A cooler day today with highs of 26 degrees Celsius in the south and 20 in the north.
5: 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I'm Tracy.
6: I'm Jess.
5: And you're listening to From Toast to Coast. And we're going to be with you for the next 2 hours. Big thank you to Jeff for the last 3 hours. You know, I hope you enjoyed all the music that he had and his banter. Is there something wrong with your mic?
6: I think so. I'm going to have to fix it when we've got the next break. But let's continue.
5: Okay.
6: We are professionals, as Jeff says.
5: I don't know about that,
6: I'd like to know where the ladies were this morning. Cause
5: I know.
6: There's three of them. We all looked at each other, looked at the door and said, they've gone.
5: Professional. And
6: we're going to get big heads in a minute.
5: Ladies, yeah. It's like, hang on a minute. You must be thinking of somebody else.
6: I'm sure he is.
5: Yeah. Anyway, we're going to be with you for the next 2 hours. So if you have any requests, you want to shout out, or you want to tell us about something that's going on in our lovely little region, all you have to do is WhatsApp us on 07 858 429 316. If we do have the songs on the system, we will play them for you. Unfortunately, there was a gentleman that messaged in before asking for a song and we didn't have it, unfortunately.
6: Yes. Sorry about that. Sometimes I will say that, like I said to Tracy, sometimes that they do sing them and there's just not up on our system yet, but
5: yeah.
6: We can get them added.
5: But I must admit, I mean, hands up, I'm a big Def Leppard fan and I didn't think that they sang that, so that was my bad. But they must have done a cover of it sometime. But yeah, just if you want to send another request in, by all means do that. We don't mind. So to start off, we have Cheap Trick, I Want You to Want Me, Bryan Adams, Run to You, and I'm going to put a bit of Def Leppard on. So I thought we'd put Bringing On the Heartbreak. Enjoy.
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2: 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Love Annie. Right, some things that's going on around our lovely little region. 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And it's through Blyth Town Council.
3: I've got one. On Tuesday the 4th of August, between 1 and 3 p.m. at East Bedlington Community Centre, there's Under the Sea Crafts and Games session for children aged 5 to 12.
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3: 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And that is at East Bedlington Community Centre.
2: There you go then. I wonder if I could get away with being 10 or 11, looking like I'm 10 or 11, and I could go along. No?
3: I'm going to go with not looking, probably acting.
2: definitely acting.
3: I mean, you spent enough time with me, I feel like I've just rubbed off.
2: Well, you know, I'd meet my three kids as well. Anyway, there is a nerd fest. It says, come along to our nerd fest. Again, this is at the Market Pavilion Studio in Blyth, Tuesday the 18th until Thursday the 20th of August, 10 till 4 p.m. No booking needed.
3: It's about the first thing I thought was, Jaden, you need to go.
2: Mm-hmm. And then on Thursday the 20th of August at Blyth Marketplace, 10 till 3 p.m, they're having a climbing wall.
3: Oh,
2: that would be interesting, wouldn't it? No booking needed, it says, but all the information for these are on the Blyth Town Council website, because they're also having kite making on Wednesday the 26th of August at Blyth Library, 11 or 3 p.m. no booking needed. So yeah, there's quite a few things going on there in Blyth, so get yourself along.
3: I've got a question.
2: Oh yes.
3: Do you like the Highlands?
2: I do like the Highlands.
3: Do you like dancing?
2: Not really.
3: That's a shame, because they're doing Highland dancing.
2: Oh.
3: There's Highland dancers classes from age 3 onwards. Everybody's welcome, beginners and experienced people. Opportunities for performances and competitions, and that is at Blyth and Seg Hill. It is weekly classes available, and book, contact to book, and it's at 0757 333 5260.
2: There you go then. And so, there's a first class trial available, isn't there?
3: Yeah.
2: So if you want to see what, if you think you might like it or not, then you can go.
3: I would just go to just do that foot movement where you just feel like you're almost like doing an Irish jig.
2: Yeah. Yeah.
3: Yeah. But anyway,
2: that's Highland dancing is not for me.
3: That's a little insight into my life.
2: I'm not agile enough.
3: I'm not, but I'd do it just for the entertainment.
2: Right, anyway, coming up, we have.
3: Sorry, I'm in a completely different time frame. We've got Lionel Richie dancing on the ceiling. We've got Here Comes the Sun by the Beatles and Heaven is a Place on Earth by Belinda Carlisle.
2: Enjoy.
0: Waking you up with a smile each workday. 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

0: Heaven is indeed a place on earth, isn't it, Jess?
1: I think heaven's wherever you make it, really. It's like, it's a happy place, isn't it? It's like when you need to go to a calm place.
0: Yeah.
1: Like, I know, I think my mum said hers was the beach. I don't know why. I mean, mine's kind of weird because I like the woods, but I'm like, I've watched too many crime shows.
0: Yeah, definitely.
1: But honestly, definitely. My happy place is like anywhere that my family is.
0: My happy place is wherever my hubby is.
1: You know that
0: he's my happy place.
1: I will say, you probably listen. I'm sorry, Graham, but I was so thought you were going to say the dogs.
0: No. No. He's my safe place, my happy place. He's everything. You know what I mean? If I'm not feeling well, I want him. If I'm scared, I want him.
1: Yeah.
0: If there's something happening, it's him that I go to. If I'm unsure, it's him I go to. So, yeah.
1: I mean, it's going to sound pretty weird to come in from me, considering how long I've known you, but Graham is one of the loveliest people you could meet. But he's... I don't know what the expression is. He's so relaxed. He's almost... Is it like horizontal?
0: He's so laid back, he's almost horizontal.
1: There we go, that's it.
0: Yeah.
1: Like, he is. He's just so lovely.
0: He is, but you don't have to live with him. So, yes, he's my happy place, but he's also my frustration place as well.
1: Graham, sorry if you're listening. I was trying to be nice.
0: 33 years we've been together.
1: And what's the secret of a happy marriage? The woman's always right?
0: Yes.
1: Yes.
0: Yep. And he treats us like a princess. You know, if I want something, he gives us it if he can. Like, honestly, I'm spoiled when it comes to Graham.
1: Like, I know it's quite like small, and I found this really sweet. It's like when we did the 3-hour show instead of the 4-hour, and we came in at 9,
0: mm-hmm.
1: and he came in and he brought McDonald's breakfast. I was like,
0: he even brought
1: me one. I'm thinking, what are you doing?
0: Mm-hmm.
1: But it's just the thought process he has is just like really sweet of him.
0: He wasn't always like that, mind.
1: No,
0: especially when the kids were little. You know what it's like when you've got little kids around.
1: I mean, I've got nephews. So
0: yeah. There's a whole different type of stress
1: with kids. Oh, absolutely.
0: You know, there's your finances, there's their health, there's them being tow rags. You know what I mean? There's a lot of different things. So when they were growing up,
1: I think when they get that out of that teenager phase and like young adult, that's when you're like, look what we did. You can actually be more friendly.
0: Not necessarily, because they're just as bad now. And even though we've only got one living with the other two, one lives in Lincoln, the other one lives in Doncaster, and they're still
1: probably the one that
0: plaguing
1: lives with,
0: my life.
1: The one that lives with you probably causes less problems than
0: exactly.
1: The don't.
0: Exactly.
1: See, Jaden, I'm being nice now.
0: Makes a change.
1: Uh-huh. Don't get used to it.
0: Anyway, enough of this slushy stuff.
1: Yes, we've been nice long enough. We're coming up.
0: On a Friday morning, you know what I mean? Right, so we have a request in from a gentleman called Ken, and he asked if we could play Painkiller by Judas Priest. We don't have it, unfortunately, or anything by Iron Maiden.
1: Now you're talking our wheelhouse.
0: Yeah. So, I typed in Iron Maiden, so all these songs rang me dad. Dad, what's the best one? So, you give us a couple to choose from, so I've chosen Run to the Hills.
1: I've got to say,
0: I know that one.
1: Ask Dad's name, and Alan, I will say, the first one you suggested might not be appropriate for our morning show.
0: Bring your daughter to the slaughter.
1: I mean, you're his daughter, is that saying something about you?
0: Well, he did laugh when he said it, to be fair. So we decided to go with Run to the Hills. Then we had another request from Simone for Pat Benatar, Hit Me With Your Best Shot.
1: So there you go, ma'am.
0: And then I thought, Hit Me With, this is one of my dad's favourite songs.
1: This
0: Hit
1: is
0: me
1: not
0: with
1: me.
0: Your rhythm stick.
1: I did not think of that, ma'am, if
0: by
1: you're listening.
0: By Ian Jury and the Blockheads. So I was like, yes, that's going on for me dad. So to say thank you for a bit of Iron Maiden, I mean, he loves Iron Maiden anyway. So, so enjoy the music.
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dock of Tiger Bay, on the road to Mandalay, from Bombay.

0: Right, we're just going to carry on with the tunes because it's coming up to the news. So we have Boney M, Hooray Hooray, It's a Holly Holly Day. Odyssey, Use It Up and Wear It Out. And Alanis Smiles, Black Velvet. See you after the news.
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1: FIFA insists nobody is selling football after widespread criticism of its plans to sell stakes in a company to run the World Cup. Lucy Gormanley has more.
2: Yesterday, UEFA announced their member associations would boycott the World Cup and any FIFA tournaments until the plans were withdrawn. But the world footballing body isn't backing down just yet. They say the move won't come at the cost of either the spirits or the governance of the game. FIFA president Gianni Infantino is now facing calls to resign.
1: A British man has been arrested on suspicion of hostile surveillance at RAF Akrotiri in Cyprus. Rashad Sultanov, a 44-year-old dual UK and Azerbaijani national, was arrested on charges under the National Security Act. A British citizen is among 10 mountaineers missing in Pakistan after an avalanche struck the north of the country. Former Royal Marine Nirmal Purja was leading an expedition on the world's 12th highest peak when the avalanche struck. And at the Commonwealth Games in the netball, England stormed back from a 6-goal deficit to win 58-54 over South Africa. From Radio News Hub, I'm Frankie Hairsine.
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1: Sunny spells for most of us, but showers across northern areas and a risk of thunderstorms in Scotland and Northern Ireland. A cooler day today with highs of 26 degrees Celsius in the south and 20 in the north.
5: 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So, if you've got a request, you want a shout out, or you want to tell us about something that's going on around this lovely little region of ours, all you have to do is WhatsApp us on 07 858 429 316 or call us on 01670 432 107. Of course, if you know us personally, and get in touch that way as well, isn't that right, Jess?
6: Yes.
5: So,
6: I mean, I've got something that's going on in this lovely little region.
5: Go on then.
6: It's panto season.
5: Already, and we're not even in August yet.
6: I know it's, well, I've got to tell them because the tickets are going on sale on Monday.
5: All right.
6: So, I'm in a pantomime, everybody. So, if you...
5: She's not the back end of a cow this time.
6: I've told you.
5: Yeah.
6: So, Asherton Panto Group are presenting Robin Hood this year.
5: Right, and when's that?
6: That is from the November the 25th till the 28th, and that will be at the Northern. And tickets only cost £3.50, and that is at www.ashtonpantogroup.co.uk/.org. I will double check that and let you know.
5: But maybe you should have done that before you said it.
6: If you, I did, that's the worry. If you like a pantomime that isn't, it's a pantomime that isn't just for the kids, there's, trust me, there is jokes in there only adults will get.
5: The usual, yeah.
6: It's fun for all the family and...
5: Oh, no, it isn't.
6: Oh, yes, it is. If nothing else, we have fun. But it's, what I like about it is the tickets are so cheap because all we care about is being able to put on next year's pantomime, so it's £3.50 for a ticket.
5: Yeah.
6: It's the cheapest one. It's probably more entertaining than Newcastle. Just putting out there now.
5: £3.50, you know what I mean?
6: Where's their Gruffalo in Robin Hood?
5: And you get to see our Jess.
6: I know.
5: What more could you ask for?
6: Listen out for the voice.
5: Yes.
6: You might not believe the look I'll have, because I don't even think I will.
5: Right, anyway, to start the second part of our show, we have three all right now. Bruno Mars, Marry You, and Maroon 5 Maps. Enjoy.

0: All right, then. Welcome back. So we've had a message in, haven't we, Jess?
1: Yes, we have. I mean, first of all, Jason, thank you, because I don't know who they are, but we've been called ladies.
0: Yeah.
1: For the second time today.
0: Yeah.
1: I'm going to start getting a complex.
0: Well, I don't know what they're at, because we've got no money.
1: I mean, if I can fool somebody into thinking I'm ladylike, then I'm quite pleased.
0: Yeah. I was definitely not us. But thank you anyway, Jason.
1: Thank you very much. But Jason from Cramlington Village Club has asked for a shout-out, and we are more than happy to do so. For a massive shout-out for the Saturday night, 1st of August.
0: Just tomorrow.
1: Yeah. They are having a fundraiser for... That's Bebside, isn't it?
0: Yeah.
1: Bebside Horse Sanctuary. Now, I love a horse, and I love a sanctuary, so a horse sanctuary is right up my street.
0: Yeah.
1: And on the night, they have a tombola, domino cards, and a fantastic band called Manic Mondays. And they are an 80s band. The doors are open from 6:30, and tickets are £5, or you can pay on the door, which helps a ton, actually.
0: Yeah. And then he says, she has ladies, so he's called her ladies twice, so must be ladies.
1: I am really going to start getting a complex.
0: Yeah, I mean, if he met with, he might think differently.
1: Might be a different story.
0: But we'll take it. We'll take it.
1: I was raised around boys and a girl that acted like a boy, so I'm more of a tomboy than a lady.
0: Yeah,
1: like.
0: Yeah.
1: But, you know, if I can fool.
0: Yeah. But, yeah, I mean, it's a great charity fundraiser for the Bebside Horse Sanctuary. So, yeah, get yourself along there tomorrow night.
1: Who doesn't love a game of dominoes?
0: Well, that's right. And a bit of music, especially 80s music.
1: Yeah.
0: The doors open at 6:30, so in 4 or 5, that's an out, is it?
1: I mean...
0: For a good night.
1: For a good night out, you'd spend way more. I think that's a really good, cheap night out.
0: Yeah.
1: And you're doing something for good for the community, so, and for the horses.
0: Yeah.
1: Because there's always an animal that needs help.
0: Exactly.
1: No animal left behind, and what a great reason for a good night out and a fundraiser.
0: Exactly. Right, so Jess, what are the annual days?
1: Well, the first one neither of us like. It's National Avocado Day.
0: Yeah, I don't like avocados. Graham loves them, but I'm just... Nah. In fact, I come out in a rush when I decode them and chop them up for them and that. My hands go all funny, so, yeah.
1: I feel like this is the reason to ask Graham why. Do you like avocados? What is it? I don't get it, but...
0: He's just so weird. I mean, he's married to me, so what can we say?
1: I say that most people don't like me, but you know. It's National Mutt Day, as in the dog mutt.
0: Well, I've got two of them, and one of them's had us up all night, being poorly.
1: Do you love them?
0: I do, but not this morning.
1: I've got to say, I love all animals, and I love cats, but I'm definitely a dog person.
0: Yeah.
1: I need the companionship to have and everything.
0: I just love
1: that.
0: How funny they are, and the things they do, like... Hugo at 3 o'clock this morning, and he was outside on the fake grass just pulling his bottom along the floor.
1: Well,
0: you know,
1: we had a family dog, and I took her on a walk, and I chased her around the mill, and this was when I was 14. She ran around the mill, and I was like, I wonder what will happen if I just step out. If I step out and run.
0: Sorry, that was Annie just colliding with something in the background.
1: If I step out, and she just kept on going, she just kept chasing herself. The dogs are lovely, they're smart, but they're dopey as heck.
0: Yes. But that's what we love about them.
1: We will check if Annie's okay.
0: Yeah. Sorry, she just went to the bathroom and she caught herself on the door, I think. She was just telling the door to go away.
1: It is World Ranger Day.
0: All right, okay.
1: It's National System Administrator Day.
0: Right.
1: National Raspberry Cake Day.
0: Ooh, I love raspberries.
1: Mm. I don't... Black Tot Day. Why is it always alcohol on a Friday, can I ask?
0: Because it's a Friday and everybody's had a bad week. It's Friday. Let your hair down. Yeah. If you've got any, you know, get yourself a drink. Get yourself a takeaway.
1: It's National Talk in an Elevator Day. Or lift, as we say in Britain.
0: Talking in a lift?
1: I mean, depending...
0: You talk to yourself or somebody else or what?
1: I think it's talking to other people because there's people in this picture, but I was just like, that's... Could you imagine just start a random conversation where that would go? It'd be quite interesting.
0: Depends on how far you're going, really. If you're only going up one flight,
1: it's like, hi.
0: All you can say is, hi, all right, doing your shopping, champion. See you later, and off you go.
1: Yeah.
0: But all right, fair enough.
1: I will say this one's quite important. Lifeguard Appreciation Day.
0: Oh, definitely.
1: Like, I've watched something called Bondi Beaches, but, I love it. It's, like, about Australian lifeguards, and I just think they are so needed, but especially in them type of countries.
0: The amount of lives they've saved, and if they ever lose anybody, oh, they're devastated.
1: I know.
0: Put their own lives at risk to save people, and it's just...
1: I don't think
0: they're appreciated as...
1: It's like first responders,
0: as much as they should.
1: First responders, isn't it? I'll do a couple more. It is National Disc Golf Day tomorrow.
0: Disc golf?
1: Yeah. Have you not heard of it?
0: No.
1: It's basically like you get a frisbee and then like you try and get in like a little hoop thing. It's almost like it's the same sort of like target and you get in there and it's like...
0: I don't get the thing myself,
1: but you know.
0: Fair enough.
1: Tomorrow it is National Girlfriends Day. So on about your friends, not as in your partner girlfriend.
0: So us girlfriends.
1: Yes.
0: Friends are my girls.
1: Exactly. And then I'll do the last one. It's National Spider-Man Day tomorrow.
0: All right then. So we're going to expect a lot of people dressing up as Spider-Man tomorrow.
1: Either that or somebody's going to be shouting, there's spiders in my house.
0: Yeah, they'll be evicted. Pretty sharp.
1: Yep.
0: Anyway, right, coming up we have Paramore, Still Into You, Cascada, Every Time You Touch, and We Just A Little Respect. So there's a bit of a mix there, like, isn't there?
1: Yes.
0: A bit of a mixed bag, so enjoy the music.
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0: Right, welcome back. We were just too busy chatting on there and we forgot to put more music on.
1: I know, we're having a great time, weren't we?
0: Yeah.
1: But we got some there.
0: Yeah, we don't care. We were just having fun. So, some more things going on around our lovely little region.
1: Ooh.
0: We have Newbiggin Traders Summer Fair, Sunday the 30th of August. They have a vegetable show, a flower show, cake competition, craft stalls, Richardson Fair / food. Try saying that when you're drunk. At 12 o'clock, they have Michael Stevens. 1:30, they've got John Rattigan. And 3 o'clock, they've got Kelly. It's free entry. Come along and enjoy a great day out. And it's Newbiggin by the Sea. It's the Quay Wall and Bandstand area. Starts at 11, finishes at 5. Fun for all the family.
1: I like how you said say that when you're drunk. The worrying thing is you can't say that when you're sober.
0: Exactly. So...
1: My luck, I would probably get it right, wouldn't it, if I'm drunk.
0: Yeah. Anyway. Do you like samba? Do you like drumming workshops? Samba Seafront, drumming workshops at Blythe Seafront. Monday the 10th of August and Monday the 24th of August. They've got 4 time slots for the workshops. 12:15 PM, 1:15 PM, 2:15 PM and 3:15 PM. And that's all on the Blythe Seafront. So take the kids along and, you know, get them to get a bit of...
1: Energy out,
0: banging
1: some drums.
0: Now this one. Are you a man?
1: No.
0: Do you like pies?
1: Possibly.
0: Would you like to get together with other men who like pies? And would you like to make a pie and have a chat with the guys and then eat said pie? Well, there's a men's pie club, and it is in the Full Circle Food Project, the Growing Zone, Hurst Park in Ashington, Fridays 1 PM or 3 PM. So get yourself along. If you'd like to have a chat with other men and make a pie and eat a pie, perfect, just for you.
1: Do you know what I'm thinking there, though? There'd be so many wives at home going, like, I'll make you food, and I'm just thinking with a pie, if they get food poisoning, and it's their own fault.
0: Ah, oh, bless. You know, men can cook.
1: Oh, trust me, I know my mum lives the life of Riley at her house because my stepdad does all the cooking.
0: My hubby's a great cook. So, yeah, better than me. Oh, there's some banging going on outside. Not to worry. Right, and lastly, there's a respiratory roadshow.
1: Can you say that?
0: Straight? Respiratory roadshow.
1: There we go.
0: Workshops to promote lung health. Seated exercise sessions, breathing and relaxation techniques, nutrition and hydration, benefits and finance, stop smoking service, respiratory nurse, lung cancer nurse and other support information. No need to book, everyone welcome. We've got Thursday the 6th of August, 1 or 3 PM at Newbiggin Sports Hub. Then Thursday the 13th of August, 1 or 3 PM, West Bedleton Community Centre. And Friday the 4th of September, 10 or 12 noon at Stakeford in Boomersund Welfare. So, yeah, I'm going to send this to a friend of mine who needs some help. She has COPD and she's just come out of hospital with, she had pneumonia, bless her.
1: Ooh.
0: So she might want to get herself along to that and see if they can give her a little bit of a helping hand.
1: I think that's quite a good clinic to have because you don't hear about them very often.
0: You don't. Anyway... Right, music. We have Elton John, Nikita, Starship, We Built This City, and Lionel Richie, All Night Long.

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1: All right. Well, it's time for us to say goodbye, I'm afraid. I know we said we had other songs on, but we do have them on there. You know, they are there to be played.
2: Craig will be entering the building soon.
1: Craig will be making his way into the building to take over for his Northern Soul.
2: Yes.
1: Yeah. We won't be back for
2: We won't be back for a fortnight.
1: A fortnight, because we're off next week.
2: I like the way you said we won't be back.
1: For a fortnight. I'll be back tomorrow at 12 till 2 for the Heavenly Request show. But then we're on holiday for a week, aren't we, Jess?
2: Yes, we're going to enjoy our holiday. We're both going down south.
1: Yes, we are. Different places.
2: You're going to Lincoln, I'm going to Redcar.
1: Yeah. Yeah, no. Why not?
2: We've warned them now we're coming.
1: Yeah.
2: That was their warning.
1: We are on our way.
2: Whether they've listened or not, we can see we've given them warning.
1: Exactly. So we hope you have a great weekend. We hope the weather stays nice for you. And whatever you're doing, have a great weekend. Stay safe.
2: And keep a coast, everybody.
1: Goodbye.
2: Bye. 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
1: Southport killer Axel Rudakabana has been charged with three assaults on prison staff at Belmarsh in 2025. That's according to the Metropolitan Police. He'll appear before Westminster Magistrates Court via video link on Friday the 11th of September. Next, FIFA insists nobody's selling football after widespread criticism of its plans to sell stakes in a company to run the World Cup. Lucy Gormley has more.
2: Yesterday, UEFA announced their member associations would boycott the World Cup and any FIFA tournaments until the plans were withdrawn. But the world footballing body isn't backing down just yet. They say the move won't come at the cost of either the spirit or the governance of the game. It would see the creation of the FIFA Forward Enterprise, which would oversee the running of its major tournaments.
1: And after even more high temperatures, forecasters say it's going to come back down to average levels for the time of year. The Met Office say it'll even be a bit chilly in some places in the north. That's the latest from Radio News Hub. I'm Tanita Sim.
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1: Sunny spells for most of us, but showers across northern areas and a risk of thunderstorms in Scotland. Highs of 26 degrees Celsius.
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7: Cause I couldn't dance. You didn't even want me around. And now I'm back to let you know I can really shake them down.

Well, good afternoon. It's July the 31st, 2026. And this is Coast Radio. Oh, I'm hoping you can hear me up there. I can't quite hear myself. That's better. So it is Thank Coast to Friday with me, your host, taking you through till 2 p.m. with all things Northern Soul, Soul and Motown for the next 2 hours. Massive thank you to Jess and Tracy. And like I said, back in 2 weeks' time. So, all things Northern Soul, Soul and Motown, like I said. If you've got a request or a dedication, or even if you want your name mentioned today, drop me a WhatsApp to 07858-429-316. Or give me a call if you're not feeling shy on the landline, 01670-432-107. Or if you're at work and you're working from home, even send me an email to studio@coastradio.co.uk. So we've got lots lined up today. We've got the four tops again for our international superstar listener, of course. We've got some Stevie Wonder lined up. We've got some Martha Reeves lined up. But of course, like I said, you can change it. Anyway, back to the music. This was very close on the vote this week. This got 47, whereas the Contours got 53.

Earl Jackson with self, or sort of say, soul self satisfaction. So it is all things on soul and Motown, like I said, for the next 2 hours. But also, there's a little bit of community news going around. If you're looking for something to do this evening and you like your rock music, get along to the Northern, and that's all the rock. And then I think there's a rock after party at the Grand Station as well from 11 o'clock till 2 a.m. So that's a little bit of nighttime community news just for you. Up next, we've got some Rufus Lumley and Smokey Robinson. But before that, good afternoon to Kim, to Sasha, to Connor, to Liam, to Zazu, to Sharon, to Ruby, to Fudge. I don't think my international superstar is listening, but however, good afternoon to Sue and Steve, Jan and Terry. It's that easy. If you want any name mentioned, 07858 429 316.

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2: 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We are here 24 hours a day, and we have a new, hopefully potential, presenter. Good afternoon, Linda. Hello.
3: Good afternoon.
2: Thrown in at the deep end.
3: He's thrown me right in at the deep end, but here we go.
2: Go for it.
3: I'd like to give a great big shout out to Jason from Cramlington Village Club, who are having a charity fundraising tomorrow night. That's August the 1st, and it's for the... Sorry, I'm a little bit lost here. Bebside Horse Sanctuary. Doors open at 6:30, and a band, a fantastic band, as the Monday 80s band. Tickets are on sale at the door for £5 each. Have a great time and dig in deep, people.
2: There we are. Thank you very much.
3: Thank you.
2: So we're going to be training you up, and hopefully you're going to get you on there and doing what I'm doing, yes?
3: I certainly hope so.
2: But you've done this before, haven't you?
3: I have, yes.
2: And where have you been before?
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2: Right.
3: And then I went on to Ultra Radio to be a newsreader.
2: Very good.
3: And now I'm just hoping to be your very best on Coast Radio.
2: You need to scratch that itch again, don't you?
3: I do.
2: You do. Excellent. So a bit of training, and hopefully within about 6 weeks' time, you'll be sitting where I'm sitting.
3: I hope so. Excellent. Very much so.
2: Thank you very much, Linda.
3: Thank you.

0: What do you mean, what have you got to say?
1: Caught me on the hop again. So, the second time.
0: Yeah, so you're talking before that you did radio before. How long ago was that?
1: Oh, my goodness. It's about 40 years ago when I first did it. Yeah, with John White, who's still, of course,
0: he's presenting with Glendown on Sunday. Yeah,
1: that's quite correct. He's lovely.
0: How could you have even presented 40 years ago when you're only 21? I don't know how that works.
1: I tell lies. Big lies. Very big lies.
0: So hopefully, like I said before, within 6 weeks, we're going to have you sitting here with a morning show. I'm hoping to get you in the morning. Maybe it's on a Wednesday, maybe it's 10 to 12. Mm-hmm. So just off the top of your head, any idea what sort of things you'll be mentioning? Are you going to wing it? Or
1: I'll wing it.
0: You'll wing it. Best way to know.
1: I think so.
0: There's no point having a script, because if people ring in, you know that script goes out the window. Mm-hmm. So live is best.
1: Yeah. I don't think I could stick to it.
0: Stick to the script.
1: No.
0: That's the good thing about course. We don't tell you what to play as such, but we did say off air, obviously, what not to play. But however,
1: mine's all, I've got such a diverse music.
0: Yeah.
1: You know, I love, music's my life, actually. And my grandson, he's taken so much.
0: Is this the Bob Marley fan?
1: Yes.
0: Yes.
1: Yes.
0: You went to school with my son?
1: Yes.
0: Yes, yeah.
1: I think so, Ashton.
0: Yes.
1: Yeah. He's a total hippie, which I love. You know, he takes well after grandma that way. So, yeah, it's, I just love music. It's on 24 hours a day in my house.
0: Well, my wife will agree as well. If I don't get up and don't put music on, she knows there's something wrong.
1: Yeah.
0: Yeah. I always have to have music, whether it's course, whether it's my own music. Music is key. Mm-hmm. It is. So, right, up next, I'm going to let you introduce these songs. So, number three and number four.
1: Hi, next up is I Want You Back by the Jacksons. So get yourself up there, girlies. Get round the handbag, or at least round the kitchen table. Off you go.
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0: 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We've got about an hour and 15 minutes left if you want to request our dedication. And just out of curiosity, Linda.
1: Yes.
0: Can you tell people how to get in touch?
1: Yes. 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
0: Excellent. I think you're doing the weather and the news as well.
1: Yeah, I will do.
0: Just another wind.
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0: So then, yes. Every day is a school day. You didn't know that was the original, did you?
1: I did not know that was the original. I rather like it, I'll be adding that to my list.
0: So that was Kim Weston with her version of It Should Have Been Me. Originally, that was the original. It was done by Yvonne Fay. It's been done by Gladys Knight and the Pips. I think it's been covered about 7 times.
1: Really?
0: But that's the original. So
1: it's lovely. I rather like it. It's great when it's done at the weddings.
0: It is. Right, son, over to you.
1: Right, I would like to wish, me and Craig would like to wish my daughter a very, very happy birthday, and I hope you're having an amazing time over there in Tenerife. How dare you? But never mind. Anyway, have a great day, sweetheart, and love you loads.
0: Did you say she's having a foam party?
1: She's having a foam party.
0: Well, if you're having a foam party, make sure you use the loofah, right? So there you are. Right, so we've got a request for us, so I'll let you introduce the song.
1: Right, just for you, Rachel. The Pioneers, Let Your Year Be Year.

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1: Pressure is mounting on FIFA president Gianni Infantino after his senior advisor resigned over plans to sell a stake in a World Cup company to private investors. Infantino's plans have been rejected by the European and Asian confederations. European nations have said they will not play in FIFA competitions until the project is scrapped. Next, a holidaymaker who was evacuated from his grandparents' lodge says the wildfire in Suffolk was like something out of an apocalypse film.
2: It was brown smoke.
3: Nice to meet you. Thank you.
2: You could smell. The smell was just powerful. It was like, wow. The closer we got here.
1: That was Connor Dowsett, who was told to leave Cliff House Holiday Park in Dunwich. Fire crews battling the large fires says the blaze has stabilised overnight. And Britain's Got Talent finalist Rafferty Goop has joined the cast of London Magic Show Now You See Me Live. The 17-year-old mixes magic and music in his act. That's the latest from Radio News Hub. I'm Tanita Sims.
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1: Sunny spells for most of us, but showers across northern areas and a risk of thunderstorms in Scotland. Highs of 26 degrees Celsius.

0: Bye.
1: Right, Linda, in at the deep end once more. Tell the world who that was.
0: That was the Supremes, Come See About Me.
1: Excellent. See, you can do this. You can do this. Right, I'm going to take a little break and we'll have a glass of water before we go further. Kim, if you are still listening, this one is for you.

0: What a voice. What a man. Jimmy Helms. I'm going to meet you in offer you can't refuse. Now, Linda, I'm going to meet you in offer you can't refuse.
1: Oh, really?
0: Will you come back next week?
1: I most certainly will.
0: Excellent. That's all
1: you'll have to beat me with a stick not to get through that door.
0: So next Thursday, between 2 o'clock and 4 o'clock.
1: Fabulous.
0: Prompt is key.
1: Okay,
0: we were sitting off air before. So I'm going to let you go home now and listen to the rest of the show for the afternoon. Before you go, is there anybody else you'd like to say hello to?
1: I would just like to say hello to all of my friends and a big thank you to Craig here allowing me on his show this morning. Probably messing the whole thing up, but never mind.
0: You haven't done too bad.
1: No, I've just like to say hello to everybody.
0: A solid B plus. How's that for a start?
1: Fabulous.
0: Yeah, B plus.
1: I'll take that.
0: Okay. Right. Before you go, do you ever mention what is number 2 and number 4?
1: Right. Next song is Harold Melvin and the Blue Notes. Get Out and Let Me Cry. And the next one is Nolan Porter, Keep On. Enjoy the show.

the classic. Keep on. Nolan Porter. Keep on. Keep on. Doing the rounds on Discogs for about 40-50 quid. Yeah, a bit of a feedback there, but yeah, 40-50 quid on Discogs. Other sites are available, of course. We're nearly time for us to go home, but before we do, just let you know what's happening on Saturday as well. Saturday is 80s night at the Cromwell Village Club, which was mentioned earlier on by the Manic Mondays. And then on Sunday, there's a quiz night at the Ashdean. There you are. Right, and after me today, from 2 till 4, you've got The Mighty Show with Lauren. 4 to 6 is Drive Time with Foxy. 6 to 8, there's no sports show, so it'll be 8 to 8 is Friday Night Live with Jerry. But in the meantime, I'm here for another 15, 20 minutes. Get your requests in 07858 429.

course, the fabulous voice, Diana Ross, and the Supremes. Lauren's in the building for that mighty show, which means one thing, I'm going to leave. Have a great weekend, everybody. Thank you all for listening. Thank you to Linda. Hopefully you hear from Linda again very, very soon. So massive thank you, and I'll see you all next Wednesday for the Kim and Him Show, 2 to 4, and then the end, like I said, from 12 to 2 on Friday. Have a fantastic weekend. Take care, and take care of each other. Bye for now.

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1: Funeral director Robert Bush has been jailed for 20 years at Hull Crown Court for 67 offences, including 30 counts of preventing a lawful burial. He's also been disqualified as a director for 14 years. Mr Justice Hilliard delivered the sentence.
2: Families had been presented with ashes which could not have been those of their deceased relatives who were still on the premises. Making that discovery has been traumatic in the extreme for all of them. And hearing of the conditions in which their relatives were kept and for how long has been similarly traumatic.
1: The Prime Minister, Andy Burnham, says FIFA boss Gianni Infantino is the wrong man to lead the organisation. That's in the wake of the controversial plan to seek private investment in a company to run the World Cup. And Betfred says it plans to shut 132 shops and cut more than 600 jobs from September. The gambling firm blamed higher taxes and economic uncertainty. That's the latest from Radio News Hub. I'm Tanita Sims.
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1: Sunny spells for most of us, but showers across northern areas and a risk of thunderstorms in Scotland. Highs of 26 degrees Celsius.
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What a powerful tune to kick off today's show. That absolutely sums up how I've been feeling this week. I think it's because the sun is shining. We've had an incredible week with Mighty Minds and the summer camps. And yes, everything just feels nice and positive. So yeah, I love that. I love feeling mighty, and I hope you now feel mighty as well. We would love your requests to come through and get them on in today's show. You are listening to That Mighty Show on Course Radio, live with me, Lauren, until 4 o'clock today. So plenty of time for shout outs and your power tunes to get you in the mood for the weekend. Yeah, again, always say it's a bit of a mix-up show. We play a little bit of everything, and I love the requests from our listeners because it just proves and shows that everybody has got their unique style, and that's one of my favourite things to sort of celebrate. And yeah, love it. So what are you up to this weekend? Has anybody got any nice plans? Please do let us know when you get in touch with your requests. Are you going to be enjoying the sunshine? Are you jetting off on holiday? Are you off on the summer holidays with your children? Yeah, I am officially, actually, from 10 minutes ago. My little girl has finally finished school. You may know she actually had another 2 weeks to wait because she only gets a four-week summer. But yes, we are very excited. We've got lots of lovely plans over the summer. She is joining us at the Mighty Minds camps, and she's very excited about that. So hang on in there, parents, if you are already 2 weeks into your summer holidays. I know how challenging, how expensive, and how exhausted it can be. So please do remember to give yourself time and just enjoy. Remember, your children are only little ones and time just flies. So do try and make the most of it. So coming up, we have got Celine Dion and Desiree, and then a little bit of Madonna. I'm becoming a Madonna fan, I'm not going to lie. I find myself playing her on my Spotify, which has never happened before. Here we go.

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finally got there with that one. I don't know what the system was doing there. It was just like, nope, not today. I don't want that one. Luckily, from last week, I have learned how to skip the song. Because last week, we were rudely interrupted by Snoop Dogg on one of our songs that I had no idea was a remix. It was actually You're the One That I Want from Greece. And I thought, oh, what a tune. This is really going to get people smiling. And then when Snoop Dogg dropped in, I was like, oh, pass. So, yeah, if you're a Snoop Dogg fan, then maybe you enjoyed that one. But how has everybody's week been? Maybe you've had a fabulous week. Maybe not so much. But remember shaking it off and going into the weekend with more positivity, having time to reflect on what has been good and what has been not so good, and maybe how we can make those little changes for a more positive mindset going into next week. So we have had an interesting week. Mighty Minds summer camps continued this week, but it was the start of our Surf Squad, which it never disappoints, even though it didn't really go to plan. Now, are you one of these people who deal quite well? Are you quite a resilient person when things don't go to plan or don't go right? Or are you one of those people who just want to scrap everything and give up? What sort of mindset have you got? Are you a fixed mindset where you think everything's a little bit rubbish? Or have you got a growth mindset where you are looking for opportunities to grow? So we kicked off our Surf Squad. We had a mix of half places funded by Northumberland County Council and private places as well. However, unfortunately, on Sunday night, we had a notification of a sewage spillage. All right, we had an alert come out and it wasn't safe to take the children in the water. And there was absolutely no way I was going to cancel the whole camp, because it's not just about the surf. We do mindset coaching, we do team challenges, building confidence, emerging friendships, and it's just an absolutely amazing day. It's 10 till 2. So I thought, there's no way I'm going to cancel it for that. So I said, oh, we'll just be creative with what it was. And anyway, Brittany and Clive at South Beach Surf School were absolutely amazing. Because, yes, they couldn't run the surf, but what they did is they took the kids onto the beach and did some beach games, and they absolutely loved it. That was on the Monday. Then on the Tuesday, unfortunately, because, again, the surf was cancelled, wasn't safe to take the children in, we planned to do a very similar thing with a different group that were slightly older children. But, unfortunately, a lot of the funded places didn't show because they just wanted to come and do the surf, which was a little bit disappointing, because I knew regardless if we surfed or not, these children would have a fantastic time and they would get a lot from the session. So anyway, we actually, from a fully booked group of 16, we actually only ended up with 5 children. So what Brittany did, she was like, oh, well, this is amazing, because what we can do is a skate lesson instead, because she does surf skate. So we got the skateboards out. We got them all kitted up with their knee pads and the elbow pads and the helmets. And honestly, some of the feedback we got from parents was just amazing. But just being flexible and providing fun opportunities for children that we absolutely knew they would love just went down a real storm. So yeah, we're really happy with the children who showed up, and the confidence and the resilience that they showed, but also like the teamwork and just the politeness of these children. Honestly, like, I was so proud, and did mention to a few parents on pickup, I was like, they are a real credit to you, because honestly, I just felt really emotional, and yeah, I just felt like I needed to say how lovely and well behaved the children were. So we had a fantastic time. We are back with Surf Squad on Monday, so fingers crossed that everything, it goes smoothly and we are back in the sea for a surf. So yes, that was Blythe Beach. The alert has been lifted, so you are all good to go. You're good to get in now. So I would like your requests coming through for today's show. You can WhatsApp me 0785 842 9316, or you can give me a call here at the studio 01670 432 107. Up next, we're going to throw it back with a bit of Atomic Kitten, Gabrielle, and then the last, There She Goes.

Welcome back to Course Radio. You are listening to That Mighty Show. You are live with me, Lauren, until 4 o'clock today, so plenty of time to get your requests and shout outs in. I do have to apologise about the technical difficulties that we are experiencing in today's show. There's been a couple of songs that have just decided to give up. Maybe it's a Friday thing. Maybe I don't know what's going on. So I do apologise. Because we have got some really banging songs coming up and I'm really excited to play some of them for you today. So I'm hopeful that that's not going to be an issue. Okay, so please do let us know what you are up to this weekend. If you are free next week, there is an event on at Blythe Beach. I always love seeing the councils, the local authorities and other organisations putting on events that are supporting mental health or children's mental health and well-being. And so there is a wonderful free day of fun for children and families on Tuesday the 4th of August from 10 a.m. till 3 p.m. at Blythe Beach. There's going to be games, races, sandcastle competitions and lots more. So this is supported by Blythe Town Council and it is run by the Railway Medical Group. So it does look like it's going to be loads of fun. I mean, who doesn't love a sandcastle competition? I think sometimes things like that, the adults get a little bit more competitive than the children, but if it's a family thing, then there we go. Get yourself along there, take your buckets and spades and just have a great time. That's Tuesday the 4th of August, 10 till 3 at Blythe Beach, and Purple Kick are going to be there running some games and races and different activities as well. So I'm sure that'll be a fantastic day to go and, yeah, get out, go to the beach, and another day ticked off the summer holidays, because trying to find things to do, especially things that you don't have to pay, if you've got more than one child, I honestly don't know how people do it. Yeah, I need a bankroll for the summer halls, I think. But yeah, absolutely, go get yourself along there. It's a free day, lots of fun and different activities for your children and family to get involved with. So here we go. Let's get some tunes back on. Please do keep the requests coming in. You can WhatsApp us 07858429316 or give me a call here at the studio 01670 432 107. Up next, we have got a song. I don't know if there's three better people who have produced a song before, but this is Bryan Adams, Rod Stewart and Sting. I am a huge Rod Stewart fan. I just love him. Yeah, he's just fab. So, love that one. Then I got a bit of Janet Jackson and a bit of Tina Turner for you. Let me know what tunes make you feel mighty to power up your positivity heading into the weekend.

Nice little chilled one there from Tina Turner as we are coming up to the news. I've got a few more songs to get on for you. And then after the news, we will be sharing some more community news and letting you know what else has been going on in the world of Lauren. It's been a busy one. I feel a bit like Bob the Builder this week. I've literally just changed out of my dungarees before I came to the studio. I was covered in paint, so I'm excited to let you know what we have been up to. But up next, I've got Stuck on You, We Belong, and Ain't That a Kick in the Head. And I'll see you on the other side of the news. Happy Friday, everybody.

0: Love that one. Hold tight, everyone. Stay mighty, and we'll be back after the news.
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2: Funeral director Robert Bush has been jailed for 20 years at Hull Crown Court for 67 offences, including 30 counts of preventing a lawful burial. He's also been disqualified as a director for 14 years. Ron Marsh's mother's body was left in Robert Bush's funeral parlour for 6 months.
3: I never thought any more about it until December when my daughter was questioning what we were going to do with the ashes. I said, well, I haven't got them at the moment. So I thought I'd give him a ring. Well, the phone never got answered. The emails never got returned. And then it was Christmas.
2: Andy Burnham has backed the regulation of funeral homes. The Prime Minister's offered his sympathies to the families of the victims of disgraced funeral director Robert Bush. And after even more high temperatures, forecasters say it's going to come back down to average levels for this time of the year. The Met Office says it will even be a bit chilly in some places in the north after the temperatures reached as high as 35 degrees Celsius this week. That's the latest from Radio News Hub. I'm Tanita Sims.
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2: Showers in the north easing and becoming confined to western areas. Mostly dry with clear spells elsewhere, with some showers in East Anglia. Lows of 10 degrees Celsius.
0: Welcome back to That Mighty Show. Happy Friday, everybody. You are live with me, Lauren, for one more hour today, getting you pumped ready for the weekend. So do let us know what you are up to, how you are, and what songs you would like on. Coast FM has gone international. We have got a listener from Italy who has requested a song. So this is for Gianluca, who has requested a song which is going to be dedicated to Joseph Jackson of Glitterbeam. So hello from Ashington. Hello from England to Italy. It is amazing to have you listening to our show today. And I'm going to get your request on, everybody. I have just had a little listen and I loved some of the lyrics in it. And it's a really fun, jumpy tune. So I hope you enjoy this, everybody, for Gianluca, dedicated to Joseph Jackson of Glitterbeam. I hope you are well. And my best friend's over in Italy at the minute and with her family, and she's having a lovely time. So I can't wait to catch up with her when she gets back. I did visit North Italy a few years ago now, actually, when the same friend got married. I did a little bit of travelling by myself. It was my first time travelling alone. And I have to say, Italy was absolutely gorgeous. And I cannot wait to go back. So you will have to let us know, Gianluca, whereabouts in Italy you are actually based. I'd love to find out a little bit more. And I hope you enjoy your song request. And then I'm going to get a little bit of wet, wet, wet, or as I used to call it when I was little, drip, drip, drip. Followed by Oreo. R-E-O Speedwagon. Please do get your requests in 0785 842 9316, or give us a call in the studio 01670 432 107. 55 minutes left of the show, so don't miss your shout outs and get them in now.

0: Oh, we've got some lovey-dovey songs on today. It's very cute. I'm enjoying today's show, and I hope you all are too. Before we go ahead with some more tunes, we've got 45 minutes left of today's show, and I don't know how I haven't talked about it earlier than this, but this has been a really exciting week, and I know if you were listening last week, you will know that I was itching because I was about to go and pick up our converted camper van that we have had made especially for Mighty Minds. So it's going to be a mobile social and emotional hub. Mighty Minds on the Move is the project that we've been funded for the next 2 years. We've got £20,000 of funding from the National Lottery Community Fund to be able to empower more children with and support them with their confidence and resilience and the way that they think and feel about things as well. So really excited to launch those projects. Very open and happy to have conversations with any parents who are listening who may think that their child might benefit from some social and emotional support. We always have very fun sessions. They're interactive. It's not like traditional therapy where children are expected to come and, I was going to say, sit in a white room. It definitely will not be a white room. I have been to B&Q this morning, went to get some paint, ended up having a nice conversation with a lady there about them supporting community projects. So, did not buy the paint. But B&Q potentially are going to partner with us and help us be our paint partner, I guess, do their best, do what they can do to help us to really make the van, the inside, the interior, very creative and exactly the way that we want it for Mighty Minds. It's going to be bright, let me tell you that. So, yes, so we picked it up on Friday. I've had a week to sort of just love it. I've just been sitting looking at it. It was one of them really proud moments of everything that we've achieved in the last about 3 years with Mighty Minds Limited, but in the last year especially since we set up the kick. And a real highlight was my mom bought me some sunflowers the other day. I love sunflowers, and I was like, "Well, they for?" She said, "I'm just really proud of you for everything you've achieved." And I was like, "Oh man." Yeah, it really got me in the feels. So, yeah, I do appreciate that. And again, sometimes, you know, you're full of busy, you're burnt out, or you don't necessarily have time to reflect and sort of on your skill set and the things that you are doing. And realistically, like how much you can have an impact on other people without necessarily knowing that. So, yeah, that was amazing. So we are very excited. We can't wait to share the finish transformation with you. I'm absolutely pooped. Like any builders out there or people who have got a sand for a living, oh my goodness, like I take my hat off to you because that is hard work. Quite fun really, but I was filling with a wood filler and it was really neat to begin with, and then honestly, like, it looked like I just threw mud on it by the end because it was it was sloppy. I was covered, and then obviously forgot that I was going to have to sand the whole thing off. So, it's definitely kept me busy all day yesterday. Today I've started putting the undercoat on, so it's just looking white and painty and messy again. So, yeah, I can't wait. I can't wait to share it all with you. So, if you do want to follow our journey, I hadn't actually revealed the name of what we were going to call it before. I've dropped little hints. It was in the Northumberland Gazette article that was released at the beginning of July. But, drum roll please, the name of our camper for Mighty Minds is going to be called the Confidence Camper. Okay, that's what it's going to be. That's where we're going to run all of our sessions for our one-to-one mindset coaching programs, our group coaching programs, particularly the funded programs that we are running for children and young people. There's going to be a couple of different programs. One, of course, is funded by the National Lottery Community Fund, and the other is funded by ASDA, and that's going to be for teenagers. But we are also really, really lucky that we've had some funding from Greggs. So it was an invite only, so I was really chuffed because somebody really close in the family actually worked for Greggs, and they had spoken to somebody in the community funding department, and I actually got a really nice email to say, like, we're really excited about what is he doing, can you provide a little bit more detail, we've got an application that you can put in. So I actually decided to put in a grant fund application for some money to run some sessions for parents. Because ultimately, like, you know, I want to support you as parents to then be able to support your children, okay? Yes, I love supporting kids. However, how can we maximize our reach? How can we maximize our impact? And it is especially that, because often parents feel lost and lonely. Raising children is tricky, particularly when children have got additional needs or are not settled in school. So, yes, so we are going to be launching some Power of Parenting meetups just to feel less alone, to know that there's a community, to know there's a space for you to come along to, you know, express what it is that you want or need support with, signposting some other organisations that could help, and then potentially seeing if your child would be a good fit for one of our funded programmes or one of our one-to-one programmes as well. So lots of exciting things going on. We do want to support whole families. So please do get in touch. It's Mighty Minds. You can look at our website, www.mightyminds.uk, or you can search for us on Instagram or Facebook. So we have now set up the Confidence Camper on Instagram as well. So if you want to follow our journey and see what it is we've been up to so far, please do get in touch. We have got some requests. It has been a little bit quiet on the requests today. So this one is, the next one is Take That. And it is for Philippa. She says this song reminds her of her lovely partner, Kev. And every time it comes on, she just feels really amazing and, you know, has that really lovely feeling that she got when they first met. So Take That, Back for Good. And then we've got Shiny Happy People. And one from Mary J. Blige as well. So stay tuned, stay mighty, and get those requests coming in.
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Happy Friday, everybody. I hope you are ready for the weekend. We've had some incredible tunes on today, getting us powered up and ready. We have, after saying it went very quiet on the request, we've actually had a load pile in. I can't believe we've only got 20 minutes left of that mighty show today. You are listening to Coast Radio, That Mighty Show, live with me, Lauren. So let's have a quick look at our requests. So we've got a request from Sophie. Hi, Sophie, who has asked for the Spice Girls. Absolutely. And I can't believe I haven't actually played the Spice Girls on the show yet, because I wanted to have a conversation about which Spice Girl you are most like, or who would you be if you were a Spice Girl? It is a tough one. Sophie did say hashtag love the Spice Girls, so I love that. Thank you for your request, Sophie. My favourite Spice Girl, I mean, I love Scary Spice because I love animal print. Probably a little bit more like Sporty Spice than Scary Spice. I don't know. Scary Spice is quite fierce. Maybe it was the wannabe Spice Girl, the one that I always aspired to be. Probably more like Baby Spice. A bit of a pushover. I don't know. Let us know, Sophie. Who is your favourite Spice Girl? If you were a Spice Girl, who would you be? So, Wannabe by the Spice Girls, that one is for you, Sophie. And then I've got a request for Robin, my lovely daughter, who has finally finished school for the summer. Today was her last day in year one, and I am so proud of how she has just breezed through the first proper year of school. We got her report this week, and honestly, like, it made me so proud reading some of the comments from a teacher, mainly about how kind and compassionate she is towards other children. And a part of it said she goes out of her way to brighten other people's day. She's a really wonderful ability to sense when somebody's maybe not feeling themselves, and she'll either give them a hug or draw them a picture or just spend some time with them. And honestly, that melted my heart. So Robin, I'm so, so proud of you, darling. I hope you are having a lovely time. I'm going to play some K-pop for you because I know it's your favourite, and I know lots of children who have finished school, who are enjoying the summer holiday, will also enjoy that song as well. And then a one for your grandma as well. She's got a request in for the Beatles, 8 Days a Week.

What a mix of a game today's show has been. I was going to say session. I'm still in coach mode. yes, but I'm not anymore. It's Friday. I'm off for the weekend, I think. I've got a little bit of painting, sanding, everything else to do, but I wouldn't class that as work. I'm going to go and switch off and get creative, get crafty with it. So, yes, we have only got 10 minutes of that mighty show. But I hope you've enjoyed the show today. Just a reminder, we have our men's mental health organisations running sessions as normal. On a Monday, Men Walking and Talking in Blyth. They meet at South Beach outside of the Greggs at 7 p.m. It's just an amazing opportunity to get together, have a walk, take your dog along if you've got one. There's more and more dogs joining every week, which is fab. But more importantly, more men joining every week, sometimes up to 20 men. Getting together again, there's absolutely no pressure, no booking. You just go along, get a little bit of fresh air, make some new friends, and if you do need to get anything off your chest, that is the absolute perfect place to do it. So yeah, fantastic just to be out in the open, walk. And it is a little bit easier when you're walking or you're doing something a little bit active to talk, as opposed to sort of sitting face to face in a room. A lot of people do find that easier. However, if you do prefer to sort of sit down within a peer support group, and his man club have sessions again on a Monday in Ashington, 7 till 9 o'clock.

at the Family Hub at Ashton Children's Centre opposite Hurst Welfare. Both absolutely fantastic opportunities just to get involved with. Maybe if you're struggling, maybe if you just need somebody to talk to, or if things are just feeling a little bit too much and you just want to get out there, get some fresh air. A really, really fantastic things going on. So again, no pressure. You don't need to sign up. No booking needed. You do need to be over 18, but just pop yourself along there. So that's Men Walking and Talking in Blythe, meeting outside the Greggs at 7 p.m. on a Monday night, or Andy's Man Club at Ashton Children's Centre on Monday night, 7 to 9. So, yes, I've got a request for Mr. Fox. I call him my Mr. Fox. This one is for you. Thank you for all of your hard work and for bearing with me while I've been like a little bit hectic this week. So this one is for you. We always say we are bad for each other in the best way, because we bring out the worst. My mom would probably say it's the worst, but it definitely isn't. We just like to do adventurous things. My adventure buddy maybe just gives my mom a heart attack sometimes when we tell her some of the things that we've planned to do. But what is life if you don't take risks and you don't have fun? Have a little bit of an adrenaline pump now and again. So a bit of George Harrison, Got My Mindset on You. That one is for you. The news will be coming up shortly after, and then it will be Drive Time with Foxy. But have a fantastic weekend, everybody. Thank you for listening in to That Mighty Show. And we will see you next week, 2 till 4 on Coast Radio.

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1: Chancellor John Healey will deliver his first budget on Wednesday, the 28th of October. He said it will move money and power out of Westminster and into every postcode around Britain. Funeral director Robert Bush has been jailed for 20 years for fraud, theft and preventing lawful burials. The 48-year-old was found guilty at Hull Crown Court. Ron Marsh's mother's body was left in the funeral parlour for 6 months.
2: I never thought any more about it until December when my daughter was questioning what we were going to do with the ashes. I said, well, I haven't got them at moment, so I thought I'd give him a ring. Right, the phone never got answered, the emails never got returned.
1: Officials say evacuated Suffolk residents and holidaymakers will have a small window of opportunity to collect some of their belongings this afternoon. They will be taken in a minibus to collect essential items in a 15-minute window under police escort. And Chelsea have been fined £10 million and given a suspended two-window transfer ban after an appeal hearing into their sanction for breaching Football Association agents' rules. From Radio News Hub, I'm Johnny Holmes.
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1: Showers in the north will ease and become confined to western areas tonight. Mostly dry elsewhere, with some showers in East Anglia. Cooler overnight in the southeast, with lows of 10 degrees.

Well, I wasn't going to play that one to open the show this week, but why not? Because it's an absolute stormer, isn't it? I went to the cinema last night in Alnwick on the bus, so that was quite an adventure in itself, but that song was quite a thread through the film, and it was excellent. Now, I've said it's Friday, it's Wednesday where I am. The technology is defeating me just a little bit, but I'm hoping you won't notice that from your end come 4 p.m. on Friday afternoon. I've got a couple of songs, well, three actually, that I didn't get time to play last week, and they were on the G page of my legendary alphabetized book, and they all start with the word get, so why not?

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1: radio. Well, so far we've heard the Scissor Sisters with I Don't Feel Like Dancing, Daft Punk with Get Lucky, Aston Marigold with Get Stupid, and Billy Ocean with Get Out of My Dreams and Get Into My Car. Now, I googled what was going on this week in history, and it was all doom and gloom, and then bizarrely it came up with what were the top tens of 2023. One of the top tens was Cruel Summer by Taylor Swift, which I had got ready to play to you, but then it's magically disappeared. But anyway, of course, if I hear Cruel Summer, I think of Bananarama, and so that's kind of the way I went.

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2: Well, from Taylor Swift's Cruel Summer, we ended up with a bit of a triple track tribute to Terry Hall inadvertently. We had Funboy 3 and Bananarama, It Ain't What You Do, It's the Way That You Do It, The Specials, Too Much, Too Young, and The Colour Feels, one of my very, very favourite songs, Thinking of You. And then thinking of Terry Hall, it made me think about reggae and ska and rock steady, and then thinking I actually probably don't know the difference between the three, but hey-ho, here are some songs that might fall into one, some or none of those categories.

stiflingly hot in little studio 2 this morning, and that has not made me feel any cooler. It's made me more feel like I want to be lying on a Caribbean beach somewhere, being wafted by a palm leaf and handed ice cold cocktails every hour on the hour. Anyway, we heard Millie Small with My Boy Lollipop, Toots and the Maytals with Monkey Man, and the Paragons, The Tide Is High.

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0: Well, we had Blondie with One Way or Another, Stevie Nicks with Rooms on Fire, and then finished up there with the Go-Go's Our Lips Are Sealed, bringing us full circle through all of those songs back to Terry Hall. Now, normally I wouldn't let the adverts interrupt my three songs in a row, but I got a little bit distracted because I was talking to my friends on WhatsApp about organising a pork pie making workshop in Melton Mowbray, obviously.
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1: Well, the next track is a request from my daughter Charlie. It's Fool's Garden with Lemon Tree. I must admit, I'd never heard of this one. So I asked my good friend ChatGPT for two further songs that would go well with that one. And ChatGPT chose Hanson's Mbop and the Spin Doctors' Two Princes to take us up to the news.

0: This is Coast Radio News.
1: Chancellor John Healey says his first budget will move money and power into every postcode around Britain. Healey announced in a video message that the budget will be delivered on Wednesday, the 28th of October.
2: This will be a budget that moves money and power out of Westminster and into every postcode around Britain. It will be built on fiscal discipline. It will meet our fiscal rules. It'll give businesses and families some of the stability they need to plan for the future.
1: Four bodies have been found in the search for a group led by a renowned mountaineer and ex-British serviceman missing in Pakistan after an avalanche. Nirmal Persia was leading an expedition of 10 climbers on Broad Peak. Andy Burnham has backed the regulation of funeral homes. The Prime Minister offered his sympathies to the families and victims of disgraced funeral director Robert Bush, who has been jailed for 20 years for fraud, theft and preventing lawful burials. And England is on track for its driest July on record. From Radio News Hub, I'm Johnny Holmes.
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1: Showers in the north will ease and become confined to western areas tonight. Mostly dry elsewhere, with some showers in East Anglia. Cooler overnight in the southeast, with lows of 10 degrees.
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6: Well, so sorry about that if you couldn't hear me. I forgot. I was so excited about pork pies that and we have booked onto our workshop very excitingly that I forgot what I was doing. Yes, so I was thinking about my daughter before the news. She gave me a request. I'm not sure it quite fit the vibe, but actually it's been quite a low-key reggae kind of cool vibe a little bit today. That's soon going to change. Our next song up reminds me of Charlie because she travels quite extensively on the National Express, and I just love the Divine Comedy and the sort of mundane things that they write about, a bit like the House Martins, but in such a cool way. And so again, I thought, what can go with the Divine Comedy? Apparently, it turns out that the Soup Dragons and the Happy Monday work a treat. I'd also like to thank the lovely couple on the 35 Arriva bus from Morpeth to New Biggin this morning that helped me find Coast FM without my car, which is currently on the brink of life, I would say. So anyway, here come three brilliant tracks. Get ready to just step on.

Well, they took me back to dancing the night away in the Union Building when I was a student, way back when. It must have been at least, oh, I don't know, 15 years ago by now. Anyway, moving on, because we have got time now for something for the dad. We've gone back to what was number one this week when, and so we have got Why Do Fools Fall in Love from 1956, but then also from 1956, Que Sera Sera by Doris Day. You've got to have a bit of Doris Day now and again, haven't you? And then 1959, this week in 1959, Cliff Richard was number one. So Colin, at last, finally, Cliff Richard hits the airwaves, and you and your friend from Leicester will be delighted. So enjoy these classics from the late 50s.

0: Well, I'm just about to introduce the cheese board, and I was thinking the person that suggested the cheese board hadn't got quite the vibe of my Friday show off to a T, but then I've just listened to someone telling me he's going to lock someone up in a trunk so no big hunk can steal her away from him. So I guess, you know, there are mixed messages coming from this studio today. Anyway, we are moving on to the cheese board. This has been suggested by Trevor in Alnwick, and he wanted to go with Angelo by the Brotherhood of Man because he heard it on the radio, not Coast FM, the other day, and said, I haven't heard that for ages and ages. And I'm going to shout out to Holly as well, because as it happened, I was must have been listening to the same radio show. I was singing along, and she said she'd never, ever heard it before. How young is Holly? How old am I? And Trevor, for that matter. So we're going to go with Angelo, and he said one that would go with that is Fernando by ABBA. So sorry, Craig. I think, you know, Angelo, Fernando, they definitely work well. But of course, the show isn't necessarily about suicide pacts and revolutionaries. So at the end, we've got Figaro, again by Brotherhood of Man, but it goes really well. And instead, we're going to lose ourselves in sort of a Lothario on the beach somewhere, serving cocktails and fanning us down.
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Well, I'm sending a big shout out to my sister Jane there, because I'm sure that Figaro was one of our many choreographed routines that we used to do. And don't know who had the pleasure of those, possibly just one another. You have to hope so. Yes, we had a full repertoire of 70s hits at our disposal, shimmying around in no doubt our homemade matching outfits. Awesome. It is still very hot in here, as I mentioned, but now I don't know whether perhaps I've come over a bit unnecessary, because not only is the pork pie WhatsApp group alive with communication, but also there's another thing going around. I mean, my vocabulary is very extensive, but Marks and Spencers have popped up showing us some of their undergarments, because, you know, we trust them for our undercrackers. And these are garments which I can say would previously only have been available in a specialist store. What on earth is that about? Absolutely bonkers. Talking of bonkers, that is the theme really of the next three songs. If you are missing the World Cup and you're missing Wimbledon and you can't tune into the Commonwealth Games because it's not on terrestrial television, then I need to remind you that there are other world and national championships going on over the summer that you might want to get yourselves involved in. Sadly, you've missed the World Snail Racing Championships, which were in Norfolk last week. Bilbo Sluggins won that last year, but this year Snailer Swift emerged victorious, which is another reason why I must remember to play her before we go. There is hen racing in Derbyshire, onion eating in Gloucestershire, and I'd like to hope as well, it just reminds me of a lad that I used to work with. He used to do a summer job down in the southwest where he was a bookie for the sheep racing, and they used to have little crocheted jockeys on the sheep, let them out and see which one crossed the field the quickest. I'm sure that was a right hoot. But anyway, talking of bonkers, here come three bonkers tracks.

0: So, of course, I do accept that I need to get a bit more with it, music-wise, which is why I've picked a track from Bruno Mars, which I think, of course, is very modern. And I thought, yeah, keep modern. Jason Derulo, oh, look, that's already 10 years old. But not to worry, we'll throw some Sophie Ellis-Bextor in there. Oh, that one's 21 years old. What a grand job I'm doing of being down with the youth.
1: Game.

Well, it's time for me to go, but of course we are going to squeeze Taylor Swift in just at the end. Now, before I leave, I will assure you that my pork pie workshop is booked. I haven't purchased any inappropriate underwear, and I won't be needing to find my way back to the bus stop to Morpeth because I'm going to walk, because I'm doing all that keep fit shenanigans. So see you next time. Hope you've enjoyed it. Sorry if I have been a little bit distracted by cold water crust pastry, and we'll be together soon.

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1: Chancellor John Healey will deliver his first budget on Wednesday, the 28th of October. He said it will move money and power out of Westminster and into every postcode around Britain.
2: This government's working fast to restore hope and back our communities. In the past 2 weeks, we've begun to kickstart growth in every postcode.
1: Firefighters are still tackling a blaze which has caused total devastation to Heathland in Suffolk, and the National Trust has announced a public appeal to restore the reserve. The charity has launched an emergency fundraising drive after the wildfire ripped through Dunwich Heath near Leyston, leaving the landscape unrecognisable. This July is on course to be the driest on record. Reservoir storage is down to 72% from 75% a week ago. Blagdon and Wimbleball reservoirs, both in Somerset, and Hanningfield in Essex, are all now classed as having exceptionally low levels. And Chelsea have been fined £10 million and given a suspended ban from registering new players across two transfer windows. From Radio News Hub, I'm Johnny Holmes.
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1: Western areas and East Anglia will see a few showers tonight, but it's mostly dry elsewhere. It's looking cooler, particularly in the southeast, with lows of 10 degrees Celsius.
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1: 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It's one of the deep deepers up.

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1: Prime Minister Andy Burnham says FIFA boss Gianni Infantino is the wrong man to lead the organisation. That's in the wake of the controversial plan to seek private investment in a company to run the World Cup. Funeral director Robert Bush has been jailed for 20 years for fraud, theft and preventing lawful burials. The 48-year-old was found guilty at Hull Crown Court. Ron Marsh's mother's body was left in the funeral parlour for 6 months.
2: I never thought any more about it until my daughter was questioning what we were going to do with the ashes. I said, well, I haven't got them at the moment, so I thought I'd give him a ring. The phone never got answered.
1: A man who was convicted of murdering his former lover's new partner by stabbing him with a samurai sword has been jailed for a minimum of 29 years and 6 months. Michael Breton, who's 41, of Shaftesbury in Dorset, was unanimously found guilty of killing 39-year-old Craig Hercombe in Gurney Slade, Somerset, on the 1st of January. And Olivia Dean and Sam Fender's smash hit Rain Me In has broken a record set in the 1950s for the longest-running number one single. From Radio News Hub, I'm Johnny Holmes.
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5: 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I'll be sounding a little bit different tonight because I'm on tour again.

Dan and Jerry, where are you this week? Live from Sandy Bay Holiday Park in Northumberland. I've got a beautiful sea view from where I am. Sun is shining, it's lovely.

0: Billy Ocean and the Caribbean Queen. Friday Night Live across the Northeast on 106.6. The mic is going to sound a little bit different from what it normally does when I'm in a studio. But I'll tell you what, I'm going to mix it up a little bit tonight. I've got some really good news for you.
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What's the good news? And Jerry, well, congratulations to Joyce. Is it Josh? Joyce took her last week. He won the tickets to Party in the Park.

So you're now asking why is that good news? Because Josh won the tickets. Well, tonight, I'm going to make things a little bit more interesting. This might work, it might not. I'm at Sandy Bay Holiday Park in Northumberland. You all know where it is, a beautiful stretch of coastline. If you're on park tonight at Sandy Bay and you're listening right now, if you get to find me, and I'll make it obvious where I'm going to be, I will give you in your hand tonight some Party in the Park tickets. And all you've got to do, when you do spot me, I don't know if this is going to work. I don't know if anybody's listening to Sandy Bay. We'll open it up wider a little bit. All you've got to do if you see me is say, Jerry, I want Party in the Park tickets, please. So that's if you're on park. And if you are on park, I need to see your caravan key, just to prove you're on park. However, we'll widen this up a little bit. Let's say you're not on park. Let's say you're listening in your car right now in Ashington, in Blythe, Cramlington. It doesn't matter where it is. Now, I hope I don't do what Hunt and Deck done when they opened something like this up in the museum in Ashington and then thousands of people turned up. I don't think that's going to happen. But if you're not on park, I'll tell you where you can meet me. And I will put in your hand tonight some free Party in the Park tickets. Is that a deal? Also, there's another way you can win Party in the Park tickets as well. I'm going to open up the phone lines tonight because we've managed to get some of the technology sorted. You can actually ring in. And I'll guarantee you, if you ring in tonight, I will give you some Party in the Park tickets. It's only, what, 4 weeks before the event itself? So go and grab yourself a pen and a piece of paper. And I'll give you the telephone number in a minute. So if Andy Holden's listening tonight, God, we work hard for the money. If you're on park and you're listening, call this number, 07426 808763. If you're driving around the northeast and you're not far from Sandy Bay, 07426 808763. Somebody's going to win something.

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0: 18 minutes past 8 o'clock. It is Friday. It is the 31st of July and we're into August tomorrow. You know what? Before we know it, it's going to be Christmas.
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0: No, it's not very often I just ring people out of the blue. I'm going to try it. I'm going to see if it works. Purely and simply because he's got no idea whatsoever that I'm going to do this. He might not even answer. Let's see.
1: Hello?
0: Oh, he has answered. Hello?
1: Hello?
0: Who's this?
1: Josh.
0: Hello, Josh. Where are you? You sound as though you're in a pub somewhere.
1: I'm out with him, yeah. Who's this?
0: Who's this? Well, who are you?
1: Josh, who's this?
0: Jerry.
1: Oh, Jerry.
0: Josh, I didn't know whether you'd answer or not. Last week we couldn't take phone calls. This week we can. You're live on the radio, so please do not swear.
1: Oh, I'm on the radio now.
0: You're on the radio right now, yeah. Whereabouts are you?
1: I'm in the Red Lion.
0: The Red Lion where?
1: Bedlington.
0: You're in the Red Lion of Bedlington, yeah?
1: Hi.
0: I'll tell you a little story here, Josh. I used to run at the Red Lion of Bedlington many, many years ago.
1: Did you?
0: Yeah. Seriously, I used to run it. It used to be a Whitbread pub. And it used to get interesting on a Saturday night, let's put it that way.
1: Still does.
0: It still does. Right, Josh, why have I rang you? Well, purely and simply because, where's it again you're going at the end of August?
1: Party in the Park.
0: Which is where?
1: You're on the spot now. It's somewhere near where I am.
0: Somewhere near where you are, right, okay. But you're not sure exactly where you're going, no?
1: No, but I'll Google it.
0: You're going to Google it, right. Josh, I couldn't get you on the air last week, but I've got you on the air this week. You're in the Red Lion in Bedlington. You didn't know I was going to do this at all. You are a Party in the Park winner.
1: Yeah, I'm buzzing.
0: And who are you going to take with you?
1: My lass, Jade Young.
0: Is she there?
1: She's still in the pub. I've come outside because I couldn't hear you.
0: I tell you what, I'll only give you the tickets if you go back in and you get
1: you can get
0: your missus. Go on.
1: I will, but don't tell her who you are, because...
0: All right, so I haven't got to mention who I am, no?
1: No, just act like you're some random.
0: I'm going to have to put another jingle on, no?
1: It's for you. Aye, it's for you. Yeah?
2: Hello?
0: Hello, who's this?
2: Hello?
0: Hello, who's this?
2: Who's this?
0: No, I asked you first. Who's this?
2: What?
0: I asked you first. Who am I talking to?
2: It's Jerry.
0: No. No, you're not Jerry. I'm Jerry. Who are you?
2: I'm Jade.
0: Jade, how are you?
2: I'm good.
0: Jade, you're live on the radio.
2: Stop me.
0: I'm at Sandy Bay Hollister Park, and The only reason you're going to go to Party in the Park, what I want you to do right now is to go back in the pub. Tell me when you're back in the pub.
2: What, back in the pub?
0: Yeah, go back in the pub.
2: Yeah.
0: And then I'm going to tell you to do something. If you do it, you're going to Party in the Park. If you don't do it, you're not going.
2: Okay.
0: Tell me when you're in the pub.
2: I am in the pub.
0: Is there lots of people there?
2: Yes.
0: All right, James. On the count of three, so that you and Josh can go to Party in the Park proper.
2: Yes.
0: I want you to scream your loudest scream in front of everybody. Are you ready?
2: Yes, I'm ready.
0: 3, 2, 1, scream! No, you got to keep it going longer.
2: No, I can't. Everybody's looking.
0: Put Josh back on, will you?
2: I'm on the radio. I'm sorry.
0: Put Josh back on. That was great, that. Great
2: That's
0: radio.
2: That's
0: Josh.
1: Hello.
0: Well, because she done it, you're going to the Party in the Park proper, right?
1: Buzzing.
0: And if anybody asks why she's just screamed, you need to tell them she was on the radio. And Jerry, who used to run the pub about 15 years ago, is on the radio with you.
1: Oh, see, we just said we kidnapped her.
0: Josh, thank you so much. I will be in touch when I know how this ticket allocation's going to work. But thanks for playing along with it.
1: Thank you very much.
0: Bye, Josh.
1: Bye.

0: advert and the winner takes it all. I'm going to assume Josh is from Bedlington. Well, at least that's where he is now. Thank you to him and to Jade. Such good sports tonight.
1: It's the most wonderful time of the year.
2: Look at them go. Fucking geniuses. 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
1: So that's how it's done then. All you've got to do is to come on the air and say hello to me. If you want to go to Party in the Park, Morpeth 2026, this weekend includes camping, parking, 0746 808 763. If you ring, you're going.

Don't think I've played that on the radio for many a year. Air Supply, Nothing's Gonna Stop Us Now. Got quite a few texts tonight. I will be reading some of them out shortly. But do you want to go 0746 808 763?

Just a few details about the festival itself. It will take place from Friday the 28th of August to Sunday the 30th of August 2026. Under-8s are free, but they must be accompanied by an adult over 21. The campsite gates will open at 11 a.m. on the Friday. All campers must vacate by 2 p.m.

Well, tonight's a little bit different. I'm live from Sandy Bay Holiday Park in nearly lost my voice here for a minute. Saying a big thanks to Gloria, the complex manager, Johnny Campbell, who's the GM down here. And also thank you to you for your texts. Cameron Carney says, I want to go, Jerry, please pick me. Paul Tyndall says, I went last year, want to go this year. It's got to be me. And Ingrid on text says, I love partying in the park, me.

Chris Isaac and the Blue Hotel. It's Jerry on your radio for a Friday night. So who's on the lineup for Party in the Park this year? You've got the likes of Alton 8, Dream Frequency, John De Silva, The Fat Boy Slim Experience, Spaced Out, Ibiza Anthems, Resurrection, Scott Sheridan, Death Before Disco, The Mudfoot Blaps, haven't seen them before, Slow Motion DJs, and of course our very own Tony Lewis on the Sunday. And that's only a small percentage of what's going to be there. If you want to go for absolutely free, the whole weekend's on us. 0746 808 763, golden hour from 9 o'clock tonight. Ibiza Dance Classics, let's not forget about that, from 10.

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0: Ronan, it's Jerry from Coast Radio. I'm live on the radio leaving a message on your voicemail, which you may or may not pick up. If you do, because you want to go to Party in the Park in Morpeth, you need to ring back before 10 o'clock. So Ronan, in Bedlington, you want to go to Party in the Park, you're listening to your voicemail. If you don't ring, you're not going. Fair enough? Deal?

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Still time if you want to go. 0746 808 763. Just tell me why you want to go.

Needles and Pins, live from Sandy Bay Holiday Park in Newbiggin tonight. My God, we get all over the place. We've been in Scotland and Southern Est. I think we've been down in Skipsey Sands. We get everywhere for this summer 2026 tour. Ronan in Bedlington. I've left a message on your voicemail. You're obviously not listening. You've got till 10 o'clock to call back. If you don't call back, you're not going.

0: Friday Night Live across the Northeast. Golden Hours next from 9 o'clock. We've got the likes of this.
1: 1963.
0: And this.
2: It's a happy, happy sound.
0: And a bit of this. Yeah.

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2: Prime Minister Andy Burnham says FIFA boss Gianni Infantino is the wrong man to lead the organisation. That's in the wake of the controversial plan to seek private investment in a company to run the World Cup. Funeral director Robert Bush has been jailed for 20 years for fraud, theft and preventing lawful burials. The 48-year-old was found guilty at Hull Crown Court. Ron Marsh's mother's body was left in the funeral parlour for 6 months.
3: I never thought any more about it until my daughter was questioning what we were going to do with the ashes. I said, well, I haven't got them at the moment, so I thought I'd give him a ring. The phone never got answered.
2: A man who was convicted of murdering his former lover's new partner by stabbing him with a samurai sword has been jailed for a minimum of 29 years and 6 months. Michael Breton, who's 41, of Shaftesbury in Dorset, was unanimously found guilty of killing 39-year-old Craig Hercombe in Gurney Slade, Somerset, on the 1st of January. And Olivia Dean and Sam Fender's smash hit Rain Me In has broken a record set in the 1950s for the longest-running number one single. From Radio News Hub, I'm Johnny Holmes.
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6: 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I know my voice sounds a little bit different tonight because I'm not in the studio. I'm at Sandy Bay Holiday Park in Northumberland.
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0: Well, loads of people wanted to win these tickets to Party in the Park, Morpeth 2026. Joyce Tucker from Bedlington, he's going. But loads of you want to go. Let's see who is next. Now, I give him up till 10 o'clock to reply, and I left a message on his voicemail, and it looks as though he's finally decided to answer his phone. Ronan, how are you?
1: I'm great, Jerry. How are you?
0: I'm all right, mate. It's been a long time since me and you have spoke.
1: Long time, yes. 4 or 5 years.
0: Is it 4 or 5 years, Ronan?
1: I think so.
0: So how's life treating you now?
1: Oh, top of the bill. Great stuff. Friday, it's 9 o'clock-ish and we're in the pub.
0: Well, you're always in the pub, Ronan.
1: No, just 8 days a week.
0: Just 8 days a week. I love your reply. Right, Ronan, where are you from?
1: From Cromley.
0: I thought you were from Bedlington.
1: No. Shemla, Bedlington. Bedlington Terriers, but I live in Cromlin, but originally from mother and father's hometown in Ireland.
0: All right, so, you're Irish. I didn't realise you were Irish.
1: Well, the name gave it away.
0: Well, it did slightly, yeah, but how's life treating you?
1: Good, yeah. Sun's shining. We're alive.
0: Have you ever known weather like this, ever?
1: Oh, of course. 1976 was 8 weeks of solid sunshine. It was beautiful.
0: You know, everybody goes on about 1976.
1: Yes, and 77 was a good year as well.
0: Well, I wasn't old enough to appreciate it. I was only 10.
1: Well, your granddad would tell you.
0: Oh, my granddad told us a lot of things. Which funny enough, my granddad, George Oliver, he was called, used to bring me to Sandy Bay in Northumberland when I was really, really young. And where I'm at tonight, broadcasting live, Sandy Bay.
1: Brilliant spot, man. Everywhere's lovely in the UK when the sun's shining.
0: It is, and you messaged and rang in to say you want to go where?
1: It's the Morpeth Festival, isn't it?
0: Have you ever been there before, Ronan?
1: No, I've never. I've passed it a few times.
0: Right.
1: I've never been on that field.
0: All right, well, Ronan, if you go, who are you going to take with you?
1: I'm going to take Annette Cook, my fiancé.
0: Oh, your fiancé?
1: My fiancé.
0: Oh! I need to dig a little bit deeper. How long have you known this woman?
1: 35 years. I'm only kidding. 15 years?
0: What was her name again?
1: Annette Cook.
0: Alette, did you say?
1: Annette.
0: Oh, Annette, right. Why did she pick you, Ronan?
1: Well, because she's got good taste. You didn't expect any other answer, did you?
0: I don't know what I was expecting from you, to be fair, but, right, Annette and Ronan, do you want to go camping?
1: Well, we've got a bit of a camper van. We've just acquired one, so...
0: Oh, Ronan, you can't go in a camper van. You've got to pay extra. It's only camping, I'm afraid.
1: Well, we'll pay extra, man, don't worry.
0: Oh, I don't know. I'll see if I can sort it out, but I'm not 100%. Well, right, what
1: well,
0: sort
1: we'll
0: of...
1: we'll go camping if you can't. It's not a problem.
0: All right, well, I know I can give you tickets tonight to go camping.
1: Right.
0: I just can't guarantee you a camper van.
1: Don't worry. We'll live with what it is.
0: All right, so when you get there, you and Annette, who you've been with for how many years again?
1: 35. 15.
0: Are you going to have romantic sort of liaisons in the city? In the sky?
1: Depends how big the tent is. You haven't seen me lately. I've got a bit of a flared belly on me at the moment.
0: What, you haven't put on weight, Ronan, have you?
1: I have a little bit. I'm winning me battle against anorexia.
0: How much do you weigh?
1: About 16, 17 stone.
0: 16, 17 stone? Yeah. You kidding me, yeah?
1: Yeah, but I'm 6'8".
0: I know you're 6'8". I know you're quite a sort of like tall chap. Ronan, while I've got you on the phone, what do you think of the demise of Eddie Howe?
1: Well, listen, I think an absolutely fantastic manager, exceptional, you know, skills, talking about the game and everything. But I really think two things. One, when Amanda Staveley left, that was the start of the deterioration of the relationship. And I think the people who run Newcastle, and it's their decision, but they have kind of done his confidence and worn him down by the decisions they've made or not made. Eddie's been absolutely brilliant. You wouldn't want a nicer man, and I thought he would be our Alex Ferguson, to be fair. But I think the rules in the Premier League have strangled our club, and the owners didn't have a lot of choice, and they've just worn Eddie down by having to sell players. Elliot Anderson, the start of it, Yakubu, you know, then you've got Gordon and Tonali going, and hopefully Bruno stays, but you don't know.
0: Well, I was going to ask you that. Do you think Bruno will stay, or is this it? Is this his swan song?
1: I think Bruno will go because, like, in my opinion, and it's only my opinion, footballers haven't got a brain to think for themselves. The agent takes a percentage of the monthly wage now, and the percentage of 100,000 is not as big as a percentage of 250,000. And agents have absolutely ruined the game for me.
0: I totally agree with you. But you do know we're boring everybody who's listened to the Golden Hour by talking football, don't you?
1: All right, well, you know, what else is there to talk about?
0: But I tell you what, I could talk to you all night about various things to do with football, but let's just get this out of the way, all right? Okay. You want to go to Party in the Park, Morpeth 2026. The prize is a full weekend pass.
1: Right, lovely.
0: So there's only going to be two of you, you and Annette, yeah?
1: Just the two of you, yeah, please.
0: All right, okay. Full weekend with camping, not camper van, camping. Right. Or you can pay a little bit extra on the website, all right?
1: Yeah.
0: Mm-hmm. I've been doing this for 6 years, I think it is now. You're gonna love it.
1: Brilliant. Can I sing?
0: Why do you want to sing?
1: Because I can't.
0: Right, and one condition, where are you now?
1: In the outside the Burton House in Cramlington.
0: Where's the Burton House?
1: Right, it's on High Pit Road.
0: All right, I know where you are now, right?
1: Yeah.
0: Right, I tell you, were you listening earlier on? You weren't, were you?
1: No, I couldn't hear, so it was in the pub.
0: All right, Ronan, this is really important that you do what I say now, all right?
1: Right, okay.
0: Purely and simply because Jade from Bedlington and Josh, who are currently in the Red Lion in Bedlington, had to do exactly the same thing. So I'm not going to discriminate. You've got to do the same thing, right?
1: Right, okay.
0: What you need to do, Ronan, and if you do it, and we can hear it clearly on the air, you're going to Party in the Park. If you don't, you're not going.
1: Right, okay.
0: Is that fair enough, yeah?
1: Yeah, what
0: I want you to do is to go inside the pub, the Burton House in Cramlington. Go inside, tell me when you're inside.
1: Right. I'm deaf, so I'll probably not hear you.
0: What do you mean you're deaf? You can hear exactly what I'm saying now.
1: Because I'm outside, it's jumping in here, right? I'm in.
0: What was it jumping? I can hear loads of people in the background, right?
1: Right.
0: If you do this successfully, Ronan, you're going to Party in the Park. If you don't, you're not going, right?
1: What am I going to do?
0: What are you going to do, Ronan, on the count of three? Can you hear me all right?
1: Yes. Count of three.
0: On the count of three, I want you to go, Toon Geordie is a legend. 3, 2, 1.
1: Toon Geordie is a legend.
0: Is everybody looking at you?
1: Yes, thinking I'm a race twat.
0: Oh, you can't say that on the radio.
1: It's not a swear word.
0: It is a swear word, man.
1: It's a pregnant fish.
0: I know it's a pregnant fish, but you're not all right. Ronan! You're going to Party in the Park. Can you now scream?
1: Can I scream?
0: Yeah.
1: I tell it, you know, I've lost my voice.
0: Oh, come on.
1: Come on.
0: Come on.
1: Will that do you?
0: It'll do. Ronan, you're going to Party in the Park. Bye-bye.

0: Well, thank you so much to Ronan, who's was outside the Burton Arms. He's now inside it. And if Ofcom are listening, I do apologise because I told him not to swear.
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0: If you want to go to Party in the Park 2026...
1: 1958.
0: Give me a call now on 0746 808 763. If you're on Sandy Bay right now, I'll give you the tickets. 0746 808 763. It's the end of this, well, not this month, next month, but it's August tomorrow.

0: Chantel's from 1958 and a little song called Maybe.
1: The Golden Hour.
0: Well, I find myself, it's Sandy Bay Holiday Park in Northumberland. Interesting place.
1: 1958.
0: Oh, what's going on there?
1: The Golden Hour.
0: Yeah, that works. Do you know, I've been coming here since I was 9 years old. Overlooking the sea, the weather looks good for the next 2 or 3 days. Right, how many tickets have we given away tonight? I think we'll give one family ticket away between now and 10 o'clock. If you're on Park at Sandy Bay, you can win it now, instantly. If you're not, 07426 808763.
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3: 199. We couldn't exactly go dancing in the street. It would be a little tricky for us out here, to be honest with you. Incidentally, if you're into the big band sound, we got 2 hours of big bands coming your way at 6 o'clock this evening. Right now, here are the

0: Sammy Turner from 1958 and Lavender Blue. Anybody else want to go to Party in the Park, Morpeth? 2026 0746 808 763.
1: 1961.

0: Well, I can't say I've actually heard of him, to be fair. Mark Winter and Go Away Little Girl, 1962 of the year. Those of you who listen to the show regular on a Friday night will know it's Elvis Presley from 9:30.
1: 1970.
0: Three in a row.

0: slightly late for Elvis Presley tonight. Oh, by the way, I'll be live from Chester Lee Street next week in a tiki bar.
1: You're looking for trouble? You came to the right place. You're looking for trouble? Look right up.

0: been a lot of talk about the new Elvis. Some people saying a lot of things.
1: He's dividing this nation.
0: Of course, you gotta listen to the people that you love. But in the end, you gotta listen to yourself.
2: Elvis. 1963.

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Wooden Heart from 1960, Margarita from 1963, and Elvis Give Me the Right, 1961. 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

0: Frankie Lyman in Why Do Fools Fall in Love, 1956. Now, normally I wouldn't play this on the radio because it's associated with Sunderland.
1: 1967.
0: What's a good tune?

Monkees and Daydream Believer from 1967. I don't mind playing Sunderland songs when Newcastle United are actually falling apart. What is going on? Last chance if you want to go to Party in the Park 2026. If anybody's noticed tonight, I haven't wound anybody up. I've not done anything, topic, debate, or otherwise. It's been a peaceful night, to be fair.

0: Pussycats from 1976 and Mississippi. Somebody else wants to go to Party in the Park. Well, tonight I've been in Annisford, I've been in Bedlington, and now I think I'm returning back to Annisford. Big D, how are you?
1: Sound and dandy, mate.
0: You haven't had a drink, have you? Please.
1: Just a couple, you know.
0: Oh, just... What you been on tonight?
1: Single malt. Not gonna lie.
0: Single malt from what year?
1: From, hang on, there's a lot of the bottle. Only 10 years ago.
0: Only 10, right, okay.
1: Only 10 years ago.
0: Well, you went into the fields. Did you enjoy it?
1: It was very, very good.
0: Good. I never managed to get a photograph with you. I still don't know what you look like.
1: Very handsome fella.
0: What? Describe yourself to me now.
1: 6 foot. Slightly grey hair. You know. Distinctly.

0: What do you mean you got a little Tinkerbell? What the hell is a Tinkerbell?
1: A Tinkerbell that I've got. That I've got the deer.
0: What, you've just bought it today?
1: Randomly bought a Tinkerbell the deer.
0: Really?
1: Yeah.
0: All right, so what does the Tinkerbell sound like? Well, I can hear the Tinkerbell. Yeah, this isn't going to work because that wasn't good enough.
1: Okay, Big Z. Then, so I'll get the Alpha Bell.
0: All right, let's make this a bit more interesting. Do you have a toothbrush that's electric?
1: No, I'm going to have a toothbrush.
0: You haven't got an electric toothbrush?
1: No, just a manual one, old-fashioned.
0: You haven't got an electric toothbrush? Really?
1: No, just a normal one.
0: All right.
1: You really don't want to hear that.
0: We can't do that then. all right, have you got anywhere in your house a power tool?
1: Yeah, I've got a few.
0: All right, like what?
1: I'm from the floor plan. I've got an electric saw or a drill or...
0: Oh, come on.
1: Hang on. I've got that many. I've got staplers. I've got everything.
0: I'll tell you what, I've spoke to you loads of times. Have you got a missus?
1: Yeah, Little H.
0: What's her name?
1: Little H.
0: Little H. What, yeah. Hillary or...?
1: No, just because she's smaller than me. Otherwise, I'd be Little D.
0: All right, I'll tell you what, put Little H on the air, will you?
1: Yeah, I will. Yeah, she comes.
0: Taking a long time, mind you.
2: Hello there. How are you?
0: Are you Little H?
2: I am, yes.
0: All right. Little H stands for what?
2: Helen. Because I'm smaller than Darren.
0: Helen, how are you?
2: I'm great, thank you.
0: Helen, you're from Annisford, yeah?
2: I am.
0: Are you anywhere near that really expensive petrol station at Annisford?
2: Oh, yes.
0: Helen, right, okay. I've never spoke to you before. It's always Big D who comes on the radio. Helen, I'm going to ask you a question. Have you got anything in the house that vibrates?
2: Vibrates? Oh, yeah. No.
0: Something you put batteries in. Something you put batteries in and vibrates. Have you got anything like that?
2: I don't think I have.
3: Yeah, you have.
2: Oh, hang on. Big D's looking for something.
0: What, Big D can find something with batteries in my bed, huh? Helen, you're letting the team down, mind you.
2: Hang on, he's looking for something.
0: Can you tell Big D that I finish in 7 minutes' time, so we haven't got all night, all right?
2: Yeah, no. Mm-hmm. I told him to hurry himself up.
0: Helen, when he brings it over, you've got to describe exactly what it is and what it's used for.
2: I found it. Yes, be quick, guys. Yeah, he's looking for it.
0: All right, what is it?
2: I haven't got a clue. Wait, it's not a vibrator.
0: I never asked you to say that, did I?
2: Definitely not. No, you didn't.
0: Right, so what is he handing you now?
2: Oh, here he comes.
0: Well, hurry up, man.
2: Oh, right. Yes.
1: You ready?
0: Yeah, I'm ready, Big
2: go,
0: D.
2: Go, go,
0: Big D, before... What the hell was that? Explain what the hell you've just put on your telephone.
2: What was that, Darren? A saw.
0: A saw?
2: A saw. A vibrating saw. A vibrating saw. Yeah.
0: Darren, why have you got a vibrating saw?
2: Hello, my friend.
1: Good.
0: It was what?
2: He says it's good. I've got ivy and the trees down.
0: All right, it's okay. That's not the outcome I expected. Helen, do you want to go to Party in the Park?
2: Oh, my God, I do.
0: Tell me why you want to go.
2: Oh, it was fantastic the first time. Absolutely fantastic.
0: Well, I'll tell you what, if you want to go, there's only one way you're going to go, right? We've done the vibrating saw and whatever.

0: or else we're batteries. I want you...
1: Brilliant.
0: I want you, while he's sober, because I know he gets slightly drunk as it gets a little bit later on, I want you to give him the biggest kiss you've ever done and make it as noisy as possible. Can you do that?
2: Oh, yeah, I can.
0: On the count of three, Helen and Big D from Annisford, you're going to make the biggest noise you can for a kiss. Do you agree?
2: I agree.
0: 3, 2, 1, go! Helen and Big D, you're going to Party in the Park 2026. Can we hear a yee-haw?
2: Yee-haw!

sorted for tonight. Friday Night Live across the North East, live from Sandy Bay in Newbiggin. Josh Tuckett we've had on the radio. Ronan from Bedlington we've had on the radio. And then Darren and what was the name again? Jade, I think. No, it wasn't Jade. What was the name again? Oh, it doesn't matter. From Annisford. Benny M is next with the Ibiza Dance Classics. I'll see you next week on the radio from Chesterlee Street in Durham. Yes, I'm going into Mackham territory. This has been Friday Night Live across the North East.

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1: Good evening. Welcome to this week's edition of the Renegade Rock Show. We opened with Joan Jett and the Blackhearts, I Love Rock and Roll, and The Cars, Good Times Rule. Big thanks to Kim for cracking edition of Simply Country. Love that show. Ah, yes. Proper foot tappers. What's next? Oh, yes.

Right, the first request of this week's show comes from Kevin Harlow in Swansea. It's Motley Crue and Girls, Girls, Girls.

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0: To Scotland now and to Michelle Edwards in Stirling this week. Michelle has asked for Poison, Look, But You Can't Touch.

0: For Michelle Edwards and Sterling, that was Poison. And you can look, but you can't touch. 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
0: And staying in Stirling in Scotland, it's Kelly Richardson who has requested Cinderella and Shake Me.

0: their 1986 album Night Songs. That was Cinderella and Shake Me, requested by Kelly Richardson in Stirling in Scotland.
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0: We go to Goose Bay in Newfoundland in Canada now, to Julia and Claire Ford. And the ladies have requested David Lee Roth, Yankee Rose.

0: That was, of course, David Lee Roth and Yankee Rose.
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0: Back to the UK now and to Harwich in Essex. 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

Requested by Ruth Rea in Harwich in Essex. That was Alice Cooper from 1974. Muscle of Love.

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0: Whitesnake and Love Hunter. 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
0: To London SW11 now and the Battersea Balcony Brigade. 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
0: To High Wycombe in Buckinghamshire and to Ed Morgan, who has asked for the Guess Who? American Woman.

0: The Guess Who with American Woman, that was for Ed Morgan in High Wycombe in Buckinghamshire.
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0: And from a song about an American woman to an actual American woman to Patty Castle Wilson in Farnhamville in Iowa, USA. And this week, Patty's request is for Rat, Round and Round.

0: 1984 album Out of the Cellar. That was Rat with Round and Round, and that was for Patty Castle Wilson in Farmville in Iowa in USA.
1: Listener's request.
0: A little closer to home now, to Birtley in Gateshead and to Helen Medine. It is Van Halen, Ain't Talking About Love.

0: It said Van Halen and Ain't Talking About Love.
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0: The next request comes from Peter Moore in Cramlington, Northumberland. It's Mike Oldfield and Shadow on the Wall.

0: Requested by Peter the Outlaw Moir in Cramlington in Northumberland. That was the 12-inch version of Mike Oldfield and Shadow on the Wall.
1: Listener's request.
0: We've reached the final request of this week's edition of the show, and it comes from Maggie Claringbould Bell across in Carlisle in Cumbria. This week, Maggie has requested Electric State and a track called After the Fall.

0: Requested by Maggie, Clarenbourg Bell in Carlisle in Cumbria. Electric State there and After the Fall.
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0: And that's it for requests for this week's show. 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
0: Yes, it's Triple Decker time, and this week we are going to give you three tracks featuring the vocal talents of the late, great Mr. Ronnie James Dio. Elf with Good Time Music, Rainbow with Stargazer, and Dio Egypt, The Chains Are On.

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Adverts, we had this week's triple decker. Three tracks, all featuring the vocal talents of the late Ronnie James Dio. We had Elf with Good Time Music, Rainbow with Stargazer, and Dio, Egypt, The Chains Are On.

Yes, it's time for this week's choice of tracks from new and recently released albums, EPs, and standalone singles. We have Triosphere from their album Oceans Below, Stars Above, due out on the 28th of August with a track called Shorelines. The Who from their latest album entitled Hun with Horsemen. But first, something a little bit different from you, or for you even. Matt Steady from his latest album entitled Cairn, and a cracking track called Kilchurn Castle.

0: And those were the tracks we chose from you from the current crop of new and recently released albums, EPs and standalone singles. We had Matt Steady from his latest offering entitled Cairn with Kilchurn Castle, Triosphere with Shorelines from their advert, I'm having one of those nights, from their album due out back end of next month. That's going to be entitled Oceans Below, Stars Above. And the final one was The Who from their album Hun and a track called Horseman.
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It's time now for our obscure and lesser-known bands and artists of the week. Each week we troll the overseas rock stations, etc., to try and find something different for you to listen to, probably or possibly even a band you may never have heard of. This week, it's no exception. From Finland, Revolution Renaissance with I Did It My Way. From the USA, Reign of Glory with Forever and Ever. And again from the USA, Icon with Hungry for Love. Let's know what you think.

0: And those were our obscure and lesser known bands and artists of the week. From Finland, Revolution Renaissance with I Did It My Way. From the USA, Reign of Glory with Forever and Ever. And from the USA, Icon, Hungry for Love.
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6: Coming next, we have Toronto with Your Daddy Don't Know, Viper, Living for the Night, and Vandenberg with Burning Hot.